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2: How many beers have you had?
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0: 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Aerosmith, Last Child. Well, the Half-Eaten Donut 6.0 Make America Late Again is coming this Friday, Fortune Bay Resort Casino. It is the KQ Morning Show live after hours. 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The gates will open at 4, social hour till 5:30, then the KQ Morning Show 5:30 to 7. Northwoods Band 7 to 10, fireworks after the show, and some of the sponsors and prizes. 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In fact, they will be live from there on Friday morning. Coming up, I've got Nickelback.
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Tomorrow night is the last Topless Thursday for the season. We'll be out at Due North Sportsman's Edition. 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Here's what's going to happen. We are going to qualify one more person, and then all those people go into a drawing, and then we will draw.

0: 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There'll be prizes from Due North Sportsman's Edition, Footprint Promotional Advertising, the Friedenberg Minuet, Benefort. 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So there you go. Coming up, I've got Def Leppard.
1: Up and down, up and down, up and down, down, down, down.
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0: Classic Rock 95, KQDS, Ozzy Osbourne, and a shot in the dark. North Shore Inline Skate Marathon is on September 19th, the day before the Health Expo kicks off down at the deck, and the races start the morning of the 19th. They will roll in from Two Harbors all the way to Duluth. Rolling Stones next.
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2: 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A former Grangekeeper, now about to become the Masters Champion.
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1: 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I don't know. 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
1: Run down some random facts. The forward pass wasn't added to American football until 1905, 36 years after the sport started. And check this out, it came with big penalties. A dropped pass would cost a team 15 yards. A pass that didn't touch anyone was considered a turnover.
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1: 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A drop pass, 15 yards, oh, you'd be cut from the team. 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
1: How many beers have you had?
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The Outfield, Your Love. It's hard to believe everybody in that band has passed away, and that song lives on with everyone. 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

0: 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I'm so excited for this. 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
1: And I said, hey, Lama, hey, how about a little something, you know, for the effort, you know? And he says, oh, there won't be any money. 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
1: Run down some random facts. 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And check this out. It came with big penalties. A dropped pass would cost a team 15 yards. A pass that didn't touch anyone was considered a turnover.
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1: How many beers have you had?
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That's America and a Horse with No Name. Bon Jovi still to come. Rolling Stones now. This is Happy on KQ.

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That's the Who. George Thorogood, U2, and Rush, Tom Sawyer. That comes up after 11. Here's Pearl Jam on KQ.

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1: Okay, Ryan, you told Toby that Creed has a distinct old man smell.
2: 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I sprout mung beans on a damp paper towel in my desk drawer. Very nutritious, but they smell like death.
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1: Run down some random facts. The forward pass wasn't added to American football until 1905, 36 years after the sport started. And check this out. It came with big penalties. A dropped pass would cost a team 15 yards. A pass that didn't touch anyone was considered a turnover.
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1: 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A drop pass, 15 yards, oh, you'd be cut from the team.
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1: 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It was laid right in and hit him right in the face. 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
1: How many beers have you had?
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Eric Clapton. You could get some Clapton tickets when you go to see the morning show this Friday with the Half-Eaten Donut 6.0. 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

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Bob Dylan, Like a Rolling Stone. I'm Chris Allen. I'm out of here. Tomorrow, I will be checking in for Topless Thursday, and then I will come back here and take over at 8 o'clock and finish out the night for the night flight. 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
2: How many beers have you had?
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1: Run down some random facts. The forward pass wasn't added to American football until 1905, 36 years after the sport started. And check this out. It came with big penalties. A dropped pass would cost a team 15 yards. A pass that didn't touch anyone was considered a turnover.
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1: Yeah, they were just trying to figure it out back then, but I like that. A drop pass, 15 yards, you'd be cut from the team. In
2: Troy Williamson's like, no. 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
1: How many beers have you had?
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2: Moron? 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
1: How many beers have you had?
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2: I don't know, probably after two.
0: And the guy having a bonfire and beers. Too many beers. Making memories.
1: Is that a can of gas?
2: That's all the gas.
1: Don't fall in the fire, moron.
2: Moron? As in more gas on the fire. 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
1: Run down some random facts. The forward pass wasn't added to American football until 1905, 36 years after the sport started. And check this out. It came with big penalties. A dropped pass would cost a team 15 yards. A pass that didn't touch anyone was considered a turnover.
2: Well, let's go back to that.
1: Yeah, they were just trying to figure it out back then, but I like that. A drop pass, 15 yards, you'd be cut from the team.
2: Williamson's like, no. No.
1: I still remember going back when he was catching a pass from, was it Tavares Jackson?
2: How many went right off his face mask?
1: It was laid right in and hit him right in the face. 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
1: How many beers have you had?
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2: I don't know. Probably after two.
0: And the guy having a bonfire and beers. Too many beers. Making memories.
1: Is that a can of gas?
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1: Don't fall in the fire, moron.
2: Moron? As in more gas on the fire. 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
1: Run down some random facts. 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And check this out. It came with big penalties. A dropped pass would cost a team 15 yards. A pass that didn't touch anyone was considered a turnover.
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1: 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A drop pass, 15 yards, oh, you'd be cut from the team. And
2: Troy Williamson's like, no. No.
1: I still remember going back when he was catching a pass from, was it Tavares Jackson?
2: How many went right off his face mask?
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1: How many beers have you had?
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1: How long are you going to be out here?
2: I don't know. Probably after two more.
0: And the guy having a bonfire and beers. Too many beers. Making memories.
1: Is that a can of gas?
2: That's all the gas.
1: Don't fall in the fire, moron.
2: Moron? As in more gas on the fire. I love ya. 232.
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1: How many beers have you had?
2: Yeah, I've had two.
1: How long are you going to be out here?
2: Oh, no, probably after two more.
0: And the guy having a bonfire and beers. Too many beers. Making memories.
1: Is that a can of gas?
2: That's all the gas.
1: Don't fall in the fire, moron.
2: Moron? As in more gas on the fire. I love ya. 232.
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1: Run down some random facts. The forward pass wasn't added to American football until 1905, 36 years after the sport started. And check this out. It came with big penalties. A dropped pass would cost a team 15 yards. A pass that didn't touch anyone was considered a turnover.
2: Well, let's go back to that.
1: Yeah, they were just trying to figure it out back then, but I like that. A drop pass, 15 yards, oh, you'd be cut from the team.
2: Troy Williamson's like, no. No.
1: I still remember going back when he was catching a pass from, was it Tavares Jackson?
2: How many went right off his face mask?
1: There's one,
2: tons.
1: It was laid right in and hit him right in the face. You think they'd have scouted out the fact of whether or not he could actually catch footballs.
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1: How many beers have you had?
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2: I don't know, probably after 232 more. 232.
0: And the guy having a bonfire and beers. Too many beers. Making memories.
1: Is that a can of gas?
2: That's all the gas.
1: Don't fall in the fire, moron.
2: Moron? As in more gas on the fire. I love ya. 232.
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2: Run down some random facts. The forward pass wasn't added to American football until 1905, 36 years after the sport started. And check this out. It came with big penalties. A dropped pass would cost a team 15 yards. A pass that didn't touch anyone was considered a turnover.
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2: 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A drop pass, 15 yards, you'd be cut from the team. And
3: Troy Williamson's like, no. No.
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1: How many beers have you had?
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2: How many beers have you had?
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0: And the guy having a bonfire and beers. Too many beers. 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
2: Is that a can of gas?
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1: Run down some random facts. The forward pass wasn't added to American football until 1905, 36 years after the sport started. And check this out. It came with big penalties. A dropped pass would cost a team 15 yards. A pass that didn't touch anyone was considered a turnover.
2: Well, let's go back to that.
1: Yeah, they were just trying to figure it out back then, but I like that. A drop pass, 15 yards, you'd be cut from the team. In
2: Troy Williamson's like, no. No.
1: I still remember going back when he was catching a pass from, was it Tavares Jackson?
2: How many went right off his face mask?
1: There's one,
2: I mean,
1: it was laid right in and hit him right in the face. You think they'd have scouted out the fact of whether or not he could actually catch footballs.
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1: How many beers have you had?
2: Yeah, I've had two.
1: How long are you going to be out here?
2: I don't know. Probably after two.
0: And the guy having a bonfire and beers. Too many beers. Making memories.
1: Is that a can of gas?
2: That's all the gas.
1: Don't fall in the fire, moron.
2: Moron? As in more gas on the fire. I love ya. 232.
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1: Run down some random facts. The forward pass wasn't added to American football until 1905, 36 years after the sport started. And check this out. It came with big penalties. A dropped pass would cost a team 15 yards. A pass that didn't touch anyone was considered a turnover.
2: Well, let's go back to that.
1: Yeah, they were just trying to figure it out back then, but I like that. A drop pass, 15 yards, you'd be cut from the team. In
2: Troy
1: time.
2: Williamson's like, no. No.
1: I still remember going back when he was catching a pass from, was it Tavares Jackson?
2: How many went right off his face mask?
1: It was laid right in and hit him right in the face. 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
1: How many beers have you had?
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0: And the guy having a bonfire and beers. Too many beers. Making memories.
1: Is that a can of gas?
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1: Don't fall in the fire, moron.
2: Moron? As in more gas on the fire. I love ya. 232.
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1: How many beers have you had?
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2: I don't know. Probably after two more.
0: And the guy having a bonfire and beers. Too many beers. Making memories.
1: Is that a can of gas?
2: That's all the gas.
1: Don't fall in the fire, moron.
2: Moron? As in more gas on the fire. I love ya. 232.
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1: Run down some random facts. The forward pass wasn't added to American football until 1905, 36 years after the sport started. And check this out. It came with big penalties. A dropped pass would cost a team 15 yards. A pass that didn't touch anyone was considered a turnover.
2: Well, let's go back to that.
1: Yeah, they were just trying to figure it out back then, but I like that. A drop pass, 15 yards, oh, you'd be cut from the team. And
2: Troy Williamson's like, no. No.
1: I still remember going back when he was catching a pass from, was it Tavares Jackson?
2: How many went right off his face mask?
1: There's one,
2: I mean,
1: it was laid right in and hit him right in the face. You think they'd have scouted out the fact of whether or not he could actually catch footballs.
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1: How many beers have you had?
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1: How long are you going to be out here?
2: I don't know, probably after two.
0: And the guy having a bonfire and beers, too many beers, making memories.
1: Is that a can of gas?
2: That's all the gas.
1: Don't fall in the fire, moron.
2: Moron? As in more gas on the fire. I love ya. 232.
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1: Run down some random facts. The forward pass wasn't added to American football until 1905, 36 years after the sport started. And check this out. It came with big penalties. A dropped pass would cost a team 15 yards. A pass that didn't touch anyone was considered a turnover.
2: Well, let's go back to that.
1: Yeah, they were just trying to figure it out back then, but I like that. A drop pass, 15 yards, oh, you'd be cut from the team.
2: Troy Williamson's like, no. No.
1: I still remember going back when he was catching a pass from, was it Tavares Jackson?
2: How many went right off his face mask?
1: There's one,
2: I mean,
1: it was late right in, and hit him right in the face. You think they'd have scouted out the fact of whether or not he could actually catch footballs?
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1: How many beers have you had?
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0: And the guy having a bonfire and beers. Too many beers. 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
1: Is that a can of gas?
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2: 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As in more gas on the fire. 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
1: How many beers have you had?
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0: And the guy having a bonfire and beers. Too many beers, making memories.
1: Is that a can of gas?
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1: Run down some random facts. The forward pass wasn't added to American football until 1905, 36 years after the sport started. And check this out. It came with big penalties. A dropped pass would cost a team 15 yards. A pass that didn't touch anyone was considered a turnover.
2: Well, let's go back to that.
1: Yeah, they were just trying to figure it out back then, but I like that. A drop pass, 15 yards, you'd be cut from the team. In
2: Troy Williamson's like, no. No.
1: I still remember going back when he was catching a pass from, was it Tavares Jackson?
2: How many went right off his face mask?
1: There's one,
2: I mean,
1: it was laid right in and hit him right in the face. You think they'd have scouted out the fact of whether or not he could actually catch footballs?
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1: How many beers have you had?
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1: How many beers have you had?
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2: That's all the gas.
1: Don't fall in the fire, moron.
2: Moron? As in more gas on the fire. 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
1: Run down some random facts. The forward pass wasn't added to American football until 1905, 36 years after the sport started. And check this out. It came with big penalties. A dropped pass would cost a team 15 yards. A pass that didn't touch anyone was considered a turnover.
2: Well, let's go back to that.
1: Yeah, they were just trying to figure it out back then, but I like that. A drop pass, 15 yards, you'd be cut from the team. And
2: Troy Williamson's like, no. No.
1: I still remember going back when he was catching a pass from, was it Tavares Jackson?
2: How many went right off his face mask?
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1: it
2: tons.
1: Was laid right in and hit him right in the face. You think they'd have scouted out the fact of whether or not he could actually catch footballs.
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1: How many beers have you had?
2: Yeah, I've had two.
1: How long are you going to be out here?
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1: I'm 39. I'm still on the family plan. I don't even know what a cell phone bill looks like. I have to fake conversations. I don't know any of the words. My friend was like, I'm low on data. I'm like, maybe I got some in my pocket for you. To be honest, I'm never getting off of the family plan. Never. My parents can pay until the day they die.
2: Be more funny.
1: It'll be sad when my parents pass. They'll be like, they're dead. I'll be like, oh, no. And then I'll be like,
2: more
1: oh,
2: funny.
1: No! How will I handle the financial responsibility?
0: 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Also some occasional weather guy from Northern News Now.
3: They're very honorable people. They're very, not because they're good, because they hit me also when I do something wrong. But they have the most honest morning show. That's all I can say. It's the most honest.
4: You start off with two words. Made in America. Made in America.
5: You're fired. 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
6: Connor?
8: It is 6:06 at Classic Rock KQ. The KQ Morning Show hitting the airwaves on this third day of September 2026. Where's September going? It's just flying by. The KQ Morning Show is brought to you by Benna Ford and Benna Ford Chrysler Dodge Jeep and Ram, 3022 Tower Avenue in Superior. It's a fine pair of dealerships they have over yonder in Boomtown, USA. That is Superior, Wisconsin. Great people, great product. Longtime sponsors of this here radio show and radio station. My name is Jason Manning. That over there would be the great Scott Savage. Ooh. Over there would be, not paying attention, Bruce Siski.
9: Sorry, what?
8: Three-headed monster to kick off this Thursday morning. Hunter McCullough will be joining us here in just a little while. And Hunty's making the trip up to Fortune Bay with us tonight.
6: Well, I'll be dipped in.
9: And yet he still won't start the show on time tomorrow.
8: While he's doing the show with us tomorrow, at some point, he's already trying to goad and bait me into staying out way past my bedtime up there this evening. Fortunately, I have Mrs. Manning to keep me in check. Because I know me, and I still think I'm 25 sometimes, and, you know, this getting to bed early thing, it's a nice deal.
9: Yeah, we are not 25 anymore, man.
8: I enjoy it very much, yeah. So we shall see, but if he somehow goads me into staying up a little bit later than I want to, then he's going to have to be here at 6. I said, that's the deal. You, man of your word, you have to be down there with Scotty and I outside the Woodlands Ballroom at 6 a.m. We'll set it up. You just have to sit down, put headphones on.
9: Yeah.
8: There's no way. He'll be rolling in at 8:30. You know he will be.
9: Oh, for sure.
8: Yeah, we'll see.
9: 100%.
8: A couple of things. We should probably wrap up our watches. We issued two watches yesterday. If you want to fire that up, Mr. Savage.
9: Please fix the men's bathroom watch 2026.
8: I was going to say, the toilet's been running for 2 minutes continuously. Every time you flush it, maybe it should be fixed before it blows up watch 2026.
9: Yeah, I think it got worse than that, though, yesterday.
6: Zing. Poor Manning. His throne is shut down for the morning.
9: Yeah.
8: Why is that?
6: Door is shut. Out of order sign on the door.
8: Oh, that. Yeah. I thought you said my throat.
6: No, your throne.
8: Oh, yeah, my throne is.
6: That's your throne.
8: It's my favorite. It's spacious. There's a place to hang your stuff if you need to.
9: Yep.
8: Yeah, it's wonderful.
9: It's a good spot.
8: So it appears that it's been brought to somebody's attention, and it is being addressed.
9: Gee, I wonder how that could have happened.
8: So they've at least shut the door and put an out-of-order sign.
9: Might have been the 5 minutes we spent on it yesterday morning. I don't know.
8: Well, 3.5 of that was the toilet flushing continuously, so let's be fair about it. So it puts a wrap on that watch. Then we had a second watch issued yesterday, yeah, or the day before.
9: It was yesterday for the clogged sink.
8: And Scott's the one that issued that. It was the far left sink has been clogged for an eternity now.
9: Yeah.
8: Somebody needs to unclog it. Something along that lines. Yeah. Watch 2026. And I haven't run the water in there yet, but I did notice that there wasn't standing water in there anymore.
9: Correct. As of yesterday. It's fixed.
6: So it looks like it's all taken care of.
9: Yeah.
8: That's it.
6: I haven't tried it, but
9: I used it yesterday. It worked.
8: It did work. Okay. Yep. So that's it. It wraps up the two watches we had in effect.
9: Well, I mean, the toilet still hasn't been fixed.
8: But it's being addressed.
9: But at least it's being addressed, yes. So,
8: yeah. Wrap it up.
9: This has been
8: spend
9: please
8: everything.
9: Fix
6: whoa,
9: the bathroom
6: hey, whoa,
9: or
6: whoa.
9: Something watch. I'm sorry.
8: This has been everything's wrong in the men's can watch.
9: Yeah.
8: 2026.
9: The power of radio, kids.
8: Question number two. The giving table has a random box of taco shells on it today.
9: I didn't even notice.
8: You didn't? There's just a box of Ortega. I think it's Ortega. Taco shells. It appears to be a brand new box on the giving table this morning.
9: Huh.
6: I bet they're out of date. I bet they're expired.
8: I bet you're right.
9: All right.
8: Yeah, hang go on. Check them out. I bet you they're chewy.
6: Somebody going through their cupboards at home. Huh, we'll just
8: don't throw that away.
6: It's when people are giving to food shelves as well. They're like, "Oh, this one's only 2 years past. It'll go. It'll fly."
8: Here's the corned beets. You know, the hungry would really like those corned beets.
6: Well, you can't complain. People are trying to help out, so that's the way I look at it.
8: Some are trying to help. Some are just
6: food
8: trying
6: or food.
8: To get rid of their stuff and feel good about it. I think is what it comes down to. Bruce is back with the Ortega taco shells. Are they in or out of date?
9: Okay, there. It's a sealed box.
8: Yeah.
9: For one. And for two, the date on it says Feb 14, 2027.
8: All right. Well, one, how about that for preservatives?
9: Yeah.
6: Don't open it.
8: And two.
6: You were just getting ready to open it, weren't you?
9: I was tempted, but no, yeah. I'm not going to open it.
6: His fingers start going under the tab.
8: Oh, yeah, don't open it because I'll take them. We eat tacos every week in our house.
9: All right, do it.
8: But don't throw them on the counter. The taco shells.
6: Well.
8: What are you doing?
6: It's like you got the taco salad now.
8: Guess I'll just get a bag
6: and bust it up.
8: Make it a walking taco. Just throws them down.
9: You could do worse than a walking taco.
8: That's true. Walking tacos are good. So let's take a look at that forecast for tomorrow night. Fortune Bay, half-eaten donut 6.0. We've been promised all week from the weather dorks that it's going to be nice. Has that changed at all?
6: Okay, let me look here. I thought I had... Well, why is that showing me... I had Tower, Minnesota pulled up here. Hold on. Let me go back.
8: While he's doing that, on the Ortega box...
6: What? So when I put in Tower, Minnesota, it's giving me forecast for Duluth, Minnesota. No.
9: No, it's just Cook on there.
6: Oh, it did?
9: Yeah, it's at Cook. Cook Airport or whatever. Keep going down.
6: Oh, right. Okay, so you ready?
8: Yeah.
6: Increasing clouds today from the National Weather Service. High of 78. Calm.

0: 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So light winds when they...
1: On time at 10 o'clock. Fireworks.
0: Have everything wrapped up. Don't be in mid-song and all of a sudden, hey, here we go.
1: Yeah, hopefully Hunter can keep a clock during that during his set.
2: Yeah, they got a guy with a button back there, and he's watching that clock. Yeah. Second it hits 10, he pushes the button. Let's get this over with. I want to go gamble, or I want to go home.
1: Yep.
2: One of the two. So looking forward to it tomorrow night. I think we've got a fun show put together. Sounds like the weather's going to cooperate, so it's going to be a lot of fun. Half-Eaten Donut 6.0, the KQ Morning Show live with the Northwoods Band coming up tomorrow night at Fortune Bay Resort Casino. We'll come back in a couple of moments, let you know what's happening on the Thursday edition. Greetings and salutations to get to, and some headlines to run down as well. 6:13, check that, 6:14 at KQ.

0: It is 6:24 at Classic Rock KQ. The Black Crowes, Tom Petty, and the Heartbreakers. Before that, you were listening to the KQ Morning Show. Temperatures around the region, if you would, sir.
1: We have 60 in Duluth and Hermantown, Cloquet, Carlton areas right now. 63 Superior in Aiken and Moose Lake, both at 61. 59 in Grand Rapids. Hibbing at the airport at 51. Virginia, Eveleth, Mountain Iron, Gilbert sitting at 55 right now. It is 50 in Orr, Cook, Tower, Ely, 48, 53 in Grand Marais, 54 in Ashland and Ironwood right now. Hayward, Wisconsin, 61, continuing down 53 here through the wonderful state of Wisconsin. We have 66 in Rice Lake, Chippewa Falls, Eau Claire, Menominee areas, 69, and the Twin Cities. How about it? Staying away from the state fair, but other areas of the Twin Cities, not so much. 74 degrees.
0: Yeah, very good. 6:25. We're back in just a moment. Some news headlines to get to. Greetings and salutations via the text line at 724-ROCK. And a rundown of the Thursday edition is set to go next.
2: The drought is over. 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You don't have to drive across the country anymore. 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
6: Here's your weather forecast from Northern News Now.
7: Clear skies this morning will give way to rapidly increasing cloud cover. Areas along and south of US 2 may run into the chance for a few showers, as well as a couple rumbles of thunder later during the morning hours, as well as early afternoon. We'll watch for a potential strong line of thunderstorms generally after 6 p.m. Highs today will be ranging from the 60s by the lake to 70s and 80s inland. With Northern News Now, I'm meteorologist Brendan Pham for Kosciuszko Rock KQDS.
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0: 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From Northern News Now, the driver of a car that caught fire Monday on Interstate 35 in Duluth is speaking out for the first time since the crash. MnDOT cameras captured smoke billowing from the car near 5th Avenue West, the 5th Avenue West exit. The vehicle was filled with teenagers when it went up in flames and everyone inside had to jump out onto the interstate. They suffered injuries. One person needed CPR. Sophia Solom, the driver, said she and her friends had just merged onto the highway Monday afternoon when the trouble began. It started with a sputter in the engine, and within moments, she and her friends are trapped in a car that was quickly overtaken by flames.
1: Oof.
0: Solom said, "I just felt it in my gut. I need to jump from this vehicle. I need to get out of this vehicle, or I'm probably going to die." So she was among five people, including four teens, who opened the doors and one by one tucked and rolled on an estimated 35 miles per hour as the car went up in flames. That's a thing. Oh my goodness. Most of the teens escaped with minor scrapes and bruises. One of the passengers, the outcome is worse. They don't know how bad it is yet. Solom said that a friend is alive because an off-duty firefighter happened to be passing by and performed CPR. So, yeah, we'll wait and see, but my goodness. And hopefully everybody is going to ultimately be okay. From International Falls, from the 10 and 13, you can't do this. The International Falls School District, the police had to respond to a report of a student that brought a gun to Falls High School. Officers were able to locate the student at Falls High School with an airsoft BB handgun. Law enforcement retrieved the airsoft BB handgun and say there's no threat to the public, except maybe a welt. The incident was against school policy and disciplinary measures will be taken through the school. You got to know in this day and age, you can't bring that stuff to school.
1: Yep.
0: You're in high school. You're a teenager. You know better. Don't be dumb. That's just a dumb thing to do. The Duluth Area Chamber of Commerce, they have stuck their flag in the sand, and they have announced their support for the proposed Google data center project in Hermantown. According to the
1: chamber, we're supporting our neighbors.
0: According to the chamber's press release, the project could support the about 1,100 jobs per year and contribute an average of $136 million annually to the regional GDP from 2026 to 2029. So they go on to say all the good things that they have to say about the data center and this, that, and the other thing. So the Duluth Chamber has issued their support for the proposed Google data center.
1: Well, you should probably let Google build it in Duluth then, huh?
0: You know what? I was thinking the same thing.
1: Oh, no. Give them up some land and
0: they'll go ahead and build in Hermantown. We'll just go ahead and take the ripple effect from it. Thank you very much.
1: You got that golf course over there wasting away. A lot of land there.
0: There you go. And let's go to Food 21. The future of Superior's water utility will officially be in the hands of the voters next spring. Superior Water, Light, and Power, owned by Elite, has provided utilities to Superior for the past 135 years. But Mayor Jim Payne is pushing for a change, saying a community-owned utility could help keep costs affordable. The mayor goes on to say, quote, "We are taking back our rights. We are acquiring what is already ours because the private company that's been operating it has not served us well enough," end quote. The proposed question asks whether the city should transition to a community-owned water utility if the cost falls within the city's financial means. I forgot what the number was I saw yesterday, $300 million, something along those lines. That's quite a purchase.
1: Yeah.
0: The mayor says when the public owns the water, the public is the public in charge of those rates. Wait. When the public owns the water, the public's in charge of those rates. They decide what is appropriate, the appropriate amount to charge to get water from Lake Superior to their tap.
1: Lake Superior? All right, Jason, your hand is in the upright position.
0: The public decides what the appropriate amount to charge to get the water from Lake Superior to their tap. Is that a fact? So if I live in Superior, I decide how much it's going to cost me a month to get water? I had no idea. Huh. The actual value of the acquisition would not be determined until and if residents vote yes on the spring election, the Public Service Commission of Wisconsin will issue that price. Payne added, so we're not buying it. We're taking it and paying them just what they're owed for building it. Now, Dan Olson, that's Payne's opponent running in the April mayoral race, he says there's too much uncertainty around the price of the project, and he says residents agree. Mr. Olson goes on to say, quote, I'm a citizen myself, obviously, so I pay every utility fee, I pay every tax, and the people I've been talking to on my journey, they're concerned about what'll happen a couple years down the road. We've been told that the prices will go down. But the mayor just said the prices could go down, not will. And I just don't see how you can promise that when you don't know what you're paying for. And then employees from Superior Water, Light, and Power took to the podium, sharing their concerns about how the water utility would be properly and safely managed. According to Andy Strand, he is a Superior Water, Light, and Power employee, quote, I'm concerned. There doesn't seem to be a plan as to who's going to operate this. This isn't just something you figure out. That responsibility is going to be on all of you to figure that out. That's not something I take lightly. It's not something you should take lightly. It's right. Very, very important, and he's not wrong.
1: Isn't that something?
0: I just love
1: it. Hey, we took this over. Now what are we going to do now?
0: And I've spoken to one or two Superior Water, Light, and Power employees that show up at certain events. And they're like, they don't know what they're doing. We've been doing this for 135 years. You have a whole crew that knows how to run this thing. City has no idea. Somebody texted in yesterday and they're 100% right. Sounds like a plan. It's been historically documented that when the government takes something over, it runs efficiently and smoothly with very low cost.
1: Never?
0: No.
1: Said no one ever?
0: Yeah, and said no one ever. So the government taking things over, the city taking things over, great idea. It's been proven to work time and time again. Let's go back to Lester Park, shall we? Let's go to Spirit Mountain, shall we? Again, it's not my sandbox. I don't live over there. I don't pay the utilities over there, but we'll pop some corn, we'll sit on the couch, and we'll see what transpires. All right, who's chiming in on the text line? Scott Savage at 724-ROCK.
1: And as always, good morning's brought to you by Smart Bins. Big thanks to them. SmartBinsDuluth.com gets you the information. 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Good morning, Jason, Scott, Bruce. Hope you have a fantastic, blessed Thursday. Aw. Comes from Arlo and Heather with Smoke and Mortars. A good Thursday morning, guys, and happy crappy day. That comes from Kathy near Ely. Clean release. Morning, Scott and Jason. Happy Thursday and have a blast of a poop day, huh? Anthony, Ravina's Lawn and Landscaping in Proctor. Top of the morning to you guys. Have a great poopy day. Saginaw Post Office crew checks in. Good morning from Mike and the guys, North Star Steel and Rylander. Happy poop day, fellas. Have a great day. Handyman Bob. Happy Thursday. Enchiladas on the smoker tonight. Ready for a great Labor Day weekend. Jesse the Bricklayer from my Sandy. Good morning from CW Transportation Services in Superior. Kind words can be short and easy to speak, but their echoes are truly endless. Have a blessed day. Good morning from Ramona, Beauty Mountain Farm. Good morning and happy poopy day. We finally made it to the best segment of the week. Good morning from Kyle Ev in the Sandstone Post Office. Good morning from Jimmy D, So Sure Car Wash, 32nd and Tower in Superior. Good morning, KQ. Wishing everyone a safe and blessed Thursday from all the women at Karen Carlton. Good morning and have a blessed Thursday, Renee, East Central Schools. Good morning, crew. Feeling down today after learning my buddy passed away. May you rest in peace, my friend. Comes from Joe, the Portable Man.
0: Sorry to hear that, Joe.
1: Morning, boys. Greetings and salutations from the old rock pit. Back in my announcer's booth tonight for the season opener of MIB football versus Cherry. Can't wait. Go MIB Rangers. Hope you have a great day. That comes from Jason to Mountain Iron. Nate and Rick, River City Transport, saying good morning, KQ, and have a crappy, happy crappy turds day. Good morning, guys, and let's get poopy with it. Todd's ready mix of Ashlyn. It's the eve of half-eaten donut, and it's also poop day. Life is good. Have a great day, Northland. Louise, low C transfer. Good morning, and God bless from Trinity Dairy and YouTube in Sturgeon Lake. Good morning, and happy Turds Day from Dennis at CADT. Hopefully your bowel is not foul from the best widow manufacturer in the Northland, Fentech, near Duluth. Morning, boys. Holy crap, it's poop day. Clean release. Jason with Savers. Happy Turds Day morning, friends. Marshall and Megan, M&M Construction in Solon Springs. Good Turds Day morning to KQ and all the listeners. Wishing everyone a clean release and may God bless your day from Napa Bob. Good Thursday morning, Scott, Jason, the rest of the KQ crew from Henry and Patsy, Mogashin Resort. Another good morning from the St. Louis County Historical Society right there at the depot. Good morning from Perry, Maya, and Xander, as always. Good morning, Three-Headed Monster, and the rest of us listening on the radio. Have an awesome day. The Northland chapter of the Mutual UFO Network. Next up is have a craptastic day, boys. Neptune rising. Rock. Good morning from Jemmy. Good morning from Jenny. On Target Northwoods Defense, your only mobile shooting simulator in the Northwoods. Have a great day. There he is, picture. He's got the old surgical hat on. What do they call that you got to put on your the onesie thing, the smock thing, or getting ready for the procedure? Good morning, boys. Today is the big day. Tim, we'll be thinking about you, buddy, when you have the procedure done. Going to be more of a bionic man after this. New back, new hip. And away we go. Good morning from the El Toro Lounge, Spanish for the Toro. Good morning, and perfect poo day once again. My cheap coffee pot died, so I'm percolating for my 90% dark chocolate and mint Americano from Smiley Mike and North Star Ford. Oh, look at that. That's old school right there. Good morning from Len's Body and Paint. Dan from Proctor. See you all tomorrow, and good morning. Could you stay this calm with Mama around? Then he's got a YouTube link there as well. Jackson the Jerk has a couple of texts coming in. Have a happy Thursday, boys and girls. Thoughts go out to Mr. Hoyt and his foot transplant today. And also a happy birthday to Jasper and Big Angus at Bentech. Let's see. Cody J is going to be grilling up free fun dogs with coleslaw today. Keep that in mind as well. Good morning from Birch Grove Campground Bar and Grill in Iron River, Wisconsin. Good morning from the Highland Volunteer Fire Department. Stay safe and have a great weekend. Wishing everybody in the entire Northland a wonderful and blessed poop day from Johnny C. at the Steve O'Neill Front Desk. A good, clean release Thursday to you all. Have a wonderful day. Hi, Cameo. Love Cola. Firecracker, the cat that owns her, wishing everybody a good morning. Meow, the cat that also says good morning, too. Good morning. They could build the Google data center on the land the steel plant was on in Gary, New Duluth. More land there, too.
2: Yep.
1: I mean, there's plenty around, it looks like.
2: You can drain the lake from there quite easily.
1: The data center is being built to house, track, and record the protests of data centers made by people using data services while protesting the need for data services. Let that sink in.
2: I saw one the other day. I just shook my head. I'm at the Tommy's Express car wash getting the station vehicle cleaned up before it went to two-wheel. So in front of me is a Tesla vehicle, and it has the name Elon with a circle and cross through the Elon. So while I'm trying to work out this hypocrisy, have you been through the Tommy's Express yet? It's slick. You drive up, the tracks, you can only move so much. The tracks grab your tires, you put it in neutral, you coast on through. This dipstick couldn't figure that out. Had to shut the car wash down. Tommy's Express guy had to get in there, lean in the window, and explain to this moron how to do one of the most basic things in the world. But then I get back to the Elon things, like, you're driving the Tesla, you're financially supporting, but you don't like Elon. Then don't buy the vehicle, you moron. You sit there, just contradict yourself.
1: How many times do you think they have to shut that down for stuff like that happening, where it just doesn't compute? It just doesn't click. The track grabs hold. You put the vehicle in neutral. There's signs all over the front. Then again,
2: they couldn't even line up the tires with the tracks, and that's impossible because you got about 6 inches clearance on either side.
1: Right.
2: But somehow, so they're a hypocrite and stupid.
1: Right up there with the roundabouts, man. For some. Happy Thursday, Northwoods from Chicago. City of Superior can't even plow the streets in a timely manner. LOL. Good morning, friends. Hope you all have a great day. Appreciate all you do. Brock, America's mailman. Thank you for the kind words. Good morning, KQDS, Contract Tile and Carpet. Good morning from Ryan in Tennessee. Good morning from the Max Gray Construction Crew in Duluth. Happy Thursday, everyone. Sean Brush, Excellent Management, South Range, Wisconsin. Have a blessed day. Let's see. Good morning, boys, from Miller Creek Lawn and Landscape. Make it a great day. Good morning from Coach Scott Anderson of the Denfeld Boys Soccer. Congratulations to you, Scott. Coach, I should say. It's Thursday mornings, and the school year started for teachers. So, yep, it's that time of the year. Headed to Uncle Louie's for breakfast.
2: Oh, Uncle Louie's is so good.
1: Next text coming in simply says, morning. Scotty, I've never noticed how hard people slam my you-know-what truck doors until the other day when you brought it up. Can we get a solid wa-boom? There was somebody that got here early today is again, and things were getting slammed in the old, what would you call that, our kitchen area here.
2: Yeah, a little kitchenette.
1: A little kitchenette area. All sorts of doors, and also drawers as well.
2: It's too early for loud noises.
1: The 9 scariest words you'll ever hear. I'm from the government, and I'm here to help. Yep. Shane, All-American Canine. Good morning, KQ. Have a creamy day from Creamy Ree. This one says, morning, guys, from the mailman. How's Toilet Watch 2026 going? We talked about that already in the opening. The door is shut, and it's a out-of-order sign placed on there, so we'll keep you up to date on that.
2: And I did check out the sink. The sink is working flawlessly, so they got her taken care of.
1: I mentioned this yesterday, and we'll continue to do so. This text from this first, welcome to the KQ text line here. Heal up, Dennis. Wishing you a speedy recovery. Amen to that.
2: Yeah, no doubt.
1: Happy Turds Day from Florida. We're tubing the Crystal River this weekend, and have a great holiday. Winter's coming up there. That is from Money Up Guy. I think that's a typo. It's supposed to be Move Up Guy, who now resides in Florida. Oh, look at that picture. Ooh, nice waters behind you there. Mm.
2: Boy, that does look nice, doesn't it?
1: It sure does.
2: Good for them.
1: Jason on the text line, I don't know if this, if they were contradicting themselves or just D-ing themselves. Put that there. Hand claps from Firecracker there. And then, good morning, guys. I was in Ashland last week at a quick trip, and some future astronaut got almost done with their car wash and didn't want the fun to end, so they put it in reverse and backed up.
2: Oh, my gosh.
1: Shut it down, messed the whole thing up. Genius.
2: Unbelievable. I shouldn't say unbelievable. It is believable, unfortunately.
1: Now they've kind of, this new state-of-the-art era is they're switching stuff over. Remember, like the quick trip car washes, you would pull in, and then you had to kind of line her up there.
2: Yep.
1: They had the metal track, and then the left wheel would over this thing, and you'd see people go way too, accelerate way too hard over that, and then they'd have to try back in, and it was a mess. Now they've kind of torn those out on a lot of the locations, and now you just kind of, you center your vehicle, you pull in, and now just beep, it beeps at you. You don't have to thunk, thunk, over the thing. It's all flat, so you just pull in, and then it gives you the red light, and they shut it down, and you're set to go. Put your vehicle in park for that one. Not neutral, that's put it in park.
2: They can't idiot-proof it any more than they already have.
1: Good morning and happy poop day from Jeremy. PUP Pet Waste Removal in Iron River, Wisconsin, picking up the poo for you. And saying morning 2 days in a row from Laura and Esco as well. Thanks, everybody, for checking in this morning. Beautiful morning it is as God continues to bless each and every one of us with our journey. So keep moving forward, faith over fear. Myself, personally, so thankful for today and every day. In Jesus' name, amen.
2: All right, sir, thank you very much. Dazo coming up in a couple of moments. Stephanie Ballmer, attorney at law, will be in today with Ask the Lawyer. That's coming up at 7:40. We have a nice prize, actually. I'm just going to go grab it here in a minute so I can have all the details. But it's a nice prize for Ask the Lawyer today. So if you're looking to sue the pants off of somebody, dispute with a neighbor, maybe a piano fell on your head, feel free to chime in early with your question for Stephanie Ballmer, attorney at law at 724-ROCK. Otherwise, you can call and chat with the lawyer lady coming up in just a bit. She's very nice, and she's very, very good at what she does. Hunter McCullough. Speaking of nice and good at what he does, he's in sometime after 8 o'clock to join the fracas. Page 2 headlines to get to today in rock history and the oft-mentioned I Was Poison. That'll be coming up at 9:40 today.

0: It is 6:57 at Classic Rock KQ and Alice Cooper. You're listening to the KQ Morning Show. Jason Manning, that'd be Scott Savage over there, ladies and gentlemen.
1: Hello, good morning.
0: I better get a hold of a different Paul then. I thought I was texting Paul up at Fortune Bay. This is a different Paul then. There's two Pauls I'm dealing with right now when it comes to getting things set up for half-eaten donuts.
1: Well, maybe that is Paul then from Fortune Bay.
0: I don't know
1: Soundman Paul. It's Paul and Paul with the sound company and the lighting company who's doing the stuff tonight. They're locally here, so yeah. I know they have to...
0: Yeah, that's the Paul I just texted about what time we need to be up there. How late will there be a tech available to test out the internet line for the show tomorrow?
1: So wrong Paul!
0: I'll have to hit the other Paul up and go from there. Just trying to cross T's and dot I's, man. We'll come back in a couple of moments. Bruce will join us. Dazo, set to go next.
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12: Not a lot up for grabs today, but Jason, it is U.S. Bowling League Day.
0: There you go.
1: Yeah.
0: I might bowl this year.
1: No, you won't. You're going to be too busy. Let's be honest.
0: Well, if I did, it would be the old man's league that takes place at noon, but I'm trying to work that stuff out. I mean, I went and did the Nationals, and I got the bug again.
12: I can see that.
0: Yeah.
1: Oh, boy.
12: Let's see. International Cabinet Day. So no. If you're maybe looking to rebuild your kitchen, I guess.
1: No.
12: It's also apparently a very popular red wine grape. I didn't know that.
1: Not unless you're buying or paying for the
12: rezone. Yeah, I'm not. No.
1: All right.
12: No. They want real money for that stuff.
0: I don't drink a lot of wine. Gives me heartburn.
12: Yeah. Also, National Welsh Rare Bit Day. Cheesy toast.
0: I don't know why, but it just sounds terrible. Cheesy toast. It shouldn't. Cheesy toast with garlic is actually wonderful, but the way you described it, I don't know.
12: Yeah, it commonly uses wheat bread and cheddar cheese.
0: Could they come up with a better name then? Just call it cheesy toast.
12: Some recipes call for cayenne pepper, mustard, Worcestershire, or paprika.
1: Nicely done. Nice pronunciation.
12: Thank you. I appreciate that. Top the cheese with a poached egg.
0: Okay, we're done.
12: And the
0: My wife likes to make poached eggs. She like boils water and cracks it in there, and it looks like she's making embryo.
1: They're awesome. Poached eggs rocks.
0: She loves them.
1: Oh,
12: and the good dish stuff. The dish then becomes a golden buck. Add bacon, and some call it a Yorkshire buck.
1: Bruce, what are you doing?
0: Sounds like a movie I watched once when I was 18.
12: Dude, I'm just reading them as they come in. That's your national days for today.
1: All right, well, let's go because we're behind the button already.
0: It's 7:04, and the sports update is set to go next. 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

0: That's right. Brewers beat the Cubs 9-5 last night. Tough outing for Jacob Mizorowski. 4 innings, 5 hits, 5 runs. A season high allowed. But the Brewers bullpen, 5 scoreless innings, allowed just 1 hit. And Milwaukee would come back in the fourth inning to take the lead for good. RBI by Bryce Terang, Andrew Vaughn, and William Contreras. Turned a 5-3 deficit into a 6-5 lead.
1: Oh, Billy.
0: Jackson Chirio homered for Milwaukee. Joey Ortiz adds a 2-run single. Brewers had 14 hits.
2: Is that the honey nut flavor?
0: And now have a 9-game lead in the NL Central. They'll wrap the series up at 6:15 tonight in Chicago.
2: Faye Savage, if you're tuned in right now and you're heading into work, your husband forgot his phone at home. Just to let you know.
0: Uh-oh. So. It happens.
2: It does.
0: Yeah.
2: Got to work today and went, whoops, oh boy.
0: Yeah.
2: I think it's somewhere in the kitchen.
3: You're taking it very well, though. There's a lot of people that would go into pure panic mode and start sweating and shaking.
2: I think it's liberating. It's fantastic.
0: I'm sure. Tigers beat the Twins 11-6 last night thanks to 5 runs in the 12th inning. A 2-run home run by Spencer Torkelson. Bases clearing double by Javi Baez. Twins had rallied from 5-1 down to 4 extras, but went just 4-for-21 with runners in scoring position. Tigers avoid a sweep. Twins 3.5 back in the wild card. Day off today. Road trip starts in Chicago against the White Sox tomorrow.
1: Against.
0: If the Twins can cling to these playoff hopes that they have, which aren't great, they do hope that Joe Ryan can return next week to the starting rotation. And Byron Buxton says he will need offseason hip surgery, but he's hoping he can come back and try to help the team down the stretch.
1: I'm going to try to help, Coach, but oh, my hip.
0: Home opener for the Bulldog football team, 6 p.m. at Milwaukee versus Augustana. Also kicking off the NSIC schedule. We'll have it 6:10 at 103.9. Tailgate lots open at 4. We'll be there for that as well.
2: Looking at a chance of showers, maybe a thunderstorm. Otherwise, yeah. Mostly cloudy, a low of 60. Going to be not too shabby.
0: Yeah. A little chilly, maybe, perhaps, which is not the worst thing in the world.
2: Well, put a hoodie on.
0: I will. Gophers kick off the 2026 season as well tonight. They're at home against mighty Eastern Illinois. 7 o'clock for the start at Huntington Bank Stadium.
3: What's the Eastern Illinois mascot?
0: They're the Panthers, apparently. Gophers are favored by more than 40 points tonight.
3: So that means they'll eke them out by a field goal.
0: If the Gophers win this game by fewer than 30 points, there's probably something wrong. To say it that way.
3: Yeah, don't tell that to the Eastern Illinois Panthers. They're right there to play.
0: Yep. I'm sure, yeah.
2: Maybe a face blanket.
0: Very exciting. Gophers are tuning up for their non-conference game against Mississippi State next weekend. That's their only possibly difficult non-conference game.
3: I want you to mark these words. Mark them down. Don't sleep on this Eastern Illinois, right?
0: Yeah.
3: Don't sleep on this Eastern Illinois Panthers squad. Yeah. They have a lot to play for. They have a lot of pride over there.
0: I'm sure they do.
3: Coach, what's his nuts? He's got these kids ready to go.
0: Hotchkiss Featherbottom.
3: Yeah, thank you. All right.
0: Badgers open Sunday night, versus No. 4 Notre Dame at Lambeau Field. That'll kick off at 6:30. St. Scholastica kicks off the season 1 o'clock Saturday at Walt Hunting Stadium, non-conference against Wisconsin Lutheran. Sports.
3: All right, sir, thank you very much. As Bruce Siski, ladies and gentlemen, coming up here at 7:40, Stephanie Ballmer will be in with Ask the Lawyer. I forgot to grab the prize. Anyway, it's the Hopped Up event that's taking place at Grand Casino Hinckley here in... I think it's the 26th, Saturday night, the 26th. So it's a battle of the band, the hopped up thing. It's a lot of fun. I've had the privilege of being down there to help MC it for a couple seasons now, and they do a great job putting

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1: We've got 63, Duluth, Hermantown, Superior, 61, Moose Lake, and the Cloquet Carlton areas. And then we have 56, Ironwood, Ashland, Two Harbors, Hibbing, Virginia, Eveleth, Mountain Iron, Gilbert, 50 in Ely, 55 in Grand Marais right now. Eau Claire, Wisconsin at 69, Winona at 73, Twin Cities sitting at 75.
0: 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And good luck to Ryan, because Ryan Underthin is doing some racing in Brainerd, it's my understanding. In the meantime,
1: think fast.
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15: I like turtles.
16: Clear skies this morning will give way to rapidly increasing cloud cover. Areas along and south of US 2 may run into the chance for a few showers, as well as a couple rumbles of thunder later during the morning hours, as well as early afternoon. We'll watch for a potential strong line of thunderstorms generally after 6 p.m. Highs today will be ranging from the 60s by the lake to 70s and 80s inland. With Northern News Now, I'm meteorologist Brendan Pham for Cause of Rock, KQDS.
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0: Oh my. 7:25 at Classic Rock KQ. I'm just thumbing through the news outlets on Northern News Now. Here's a Hermantown kid. Looks like the Hermantown football quarterback. His name is Sawyer Senst. Man has himself a mullet for the ages.
1: I saw that. It's awesome.
0: It's a fantastic mullet. There's bad mullets. There's good mullets. This is a tremendous mullet.
1: It's got 1985 written all over it, and I love it.
0: Good for him. 7:26 at KQ. 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We have Ask the Lawyer coming up here in just a couple of moments. A couple of notes since I was poking around at Northern News Now. We've been talking a lot of bears lately.
1: Yeah, we've had a lot of bear discussion.
0: This comes out of Dead Horse, Alaska. A father says he's lucky to be alive after he was attacked by a bear and bitten in the face during a hunting trip to Alaska. Jaden Nikora, 27-year-old father of two, is now resting at home after he was attacked by a brown bear while hunting caribou around 100 miles outside of Dead Horse. I'm very thankful to be alive, he said. Glad to have my eyesight and the use of all my limbs. God is very good. Here's a picture of him. He done got messed up. 4 days into their hunting trip on Thursday, Nikora and his cousin were aiming to find a herd of caribou they saw in the distance. The pair were climbing up the edge of a canyon on a steep hill when he noticed bushes above them starting to move. I don't know if I said it or thought it, but I was like, caribou. I turned around to my right, and there was a bear just running probably 15 to 20 feet straight toward me. It was growling, its mouth was open, and it was running at full speed. That's when incontinence would rear its ugly head for yours truly. He was thrown backwards, rolled down the hill. The bear began biting and scratching him. I just felt it bite my arm, and it was very surreal because everything happened so fast. Then it finally ended up on top of me and bit my face. It was just biting again and again. I could hear all the bones crunching in my nose. I saw stars, and I was like, okay, this is kind of where it ends. I thought I was going to be dead.
1: It is never good on a side note when you start to see the stars.
0: No. Following the crunching of the bones in your face. Nikora says the bear then began moving down his body, grabbing his hands and then his foot. It was around this time his cousin took out his handgun and started shooting toward the bear. I was screaming at him not to hit me because I was all tangled up with the bear.
1: Yeah.
0: And I didn't want more damage. I don't know if I would have had the presence of mind
1: friendly fire
0: to scream that. I mean, I'd just been like, shoot, shoot, shoot anything.
1: Man.
0: He emptied his whole magazine and then the bear turned and it went to him. It was then, Nikora says, that he was able to pull out his revolver and shoot the bear, which ran off. I mean, you have to have some mighty firepower for a grizzly, right? You can't just start plunking 22s at it, pretty much bounce off its skin.
1: You basically need the shotgun lamp, a la Great Outdoors, the movie.
0: That's...
1: You're going to blow...
2: Bear, bear, big bear, big bear.
1: Blow that fur right off the buttocks.
0: Fortunately for this guy, he got out of her alive. He's back home with his wife.
1: God, that's
0: his
1: crazy, huh?
0: 3-year-old and 7-month-old daughters. Lucky to be alive.
1: He just says, moving down the body, just, you know... Little taste here, a little crunch here, a little crunch here. My goodness.
0: How much grilling do you do? You do quite a bit.
1: Not really.
0: I thought you did. I thought you're a big grill guy.
1: I am, but not really. I've been cooking more inside this year. But, yeah.
0: Well, there's a recall for grill brushes. It's been expanded to include more than 3.6 million brushes that were sold at Walmart, Amazon, Burlington, TJ Maxx, Ross, and online at Cuisinart.
1: Let me guess. It's the metal kind, and the metal bristles are coming off and then a potential of maybe staying on the grill, and then it gets into your food and you're swallowing medical particles.
0: That's it. Exactly.
1: Well, yeah.
0: Conair said it is aware of at least 54 reports where the bristles detached from the grill brushes. There have been at least 3 reports of people who swallowed metal bristles. Excuse me.
2: Ow. Oh, God, ow.
0: And had to seek medical treatment to remove the bristles from their digestive tract or throat.
1: Yeah, that's no good. I myself, I just preheat my grill when I cook. I turn it on. Everything's on full bore.
0: Yeah.
1: Full blast, cook high on everything. And it gets beyond the 700-degree mark. You know, the temp gauge goes all the way to the right. And I leave it there for a good 10 minutes.
0: Yeah. Just cook it all up.
1: And it burns everything off.
0: Yep.
1: Well, no, you gotta. Okay, to each their own. You ever seen inside a smoker? I'm just saying. Little remnants that hang around in smokers.
0: It's seasoning. The way I look at it, it's seasoning.
1: Yes.
0: And one more quick one. If you own Meta glasses, I have 2 pair of Meta glasses. I really like them. They're fun. They have a camera. You can take pictures and do video and Facebook Live and all that. And you can talk on the phone. And
1: the data centers, thank you.
0: Yeah, absolutely.
1: Yep.
0: Anyway, Meta has permanently disabled the cameras on thousands of its smart glasses after detecting that users had physically altered or destroyed the LED indicator light that signals when the device is recording.
1: You know, I just watched a story online about this.
0: Yeah.
1: Again, thanks to data centers, I was able to watch this. There's a guy that, you know, he must repair phones and stuff, but he does a service now with these glasses where he disables exactly what you're talking about. He's one of the gentlemen that disables that light thing or whatever.
0: And I'm not mad at Meta for this, because if you're going to be, because when you record, the light comes on, so people watching, they know that your camera's
1: right
0: on. And I don't go around recording people anyway. I'm not a creep or anything
1: creep
0: like that.
1: Creep of a creeperson, yeah.
0: But if I'm recording, I want you to know that, hey, my camera's on, you know, don't do or say anything stupid. But these people, for whatever reason, I don't know if they want to look up skirts or what they want to do, but they disable the thing so you don't know you're being recorded. I have no problem with Meta disabling their glasses in that instance. It's kind of Big Brotherish. I get it. But at the same time, I don't have a problem with that specifically. But again,
1: do you remember
0: a
1: couple of weeks ago, or a couple of months ago, when we all met up at Pizza Luce down here?
0: Yeah.
1: Watch Bryce's band,
0: yeah,
1: that Metallica tribute, and you and Brianna come walking up, and you have your Buddy Holly glasses on. The first thing I ask, are you recording? Because I can just tell that they're not glasses, they're the Meta glasses.
0: And I wore them specifically so I could take some footage of Bryce,
1: right,
0: and get it to him, which I haven't even looked at the footage yet, but I have to get that to him. But that's why I wanted to do it. It's better than holding your phone, because then that way I can watch the show.
1: Sure.
0: Watch what Bryce is doing, and then I got him on, got him on film. That's dating myself by about 50 years, but you know what I mean.
1: That much closer to right here, though, with those glasses.
0: I probably have tumors.
1: You got the tumors coming up in a few years to deal with, but
0: I think I probably have already laid the groundwork for tumors based on how I've lived my life over the past 30, 40 years, so
1: there is that.
0: I'm very, very happy just to be here today.
1: You might have good genes, though, man. Might be all right.
0: Well,
1: has a lot to do with it.
0: I hope so.
1: Yeah.
0: It's weird because my father, his mom, my grandma, she was one of 12 siblings. Because back then, you just popped them out like it was a clown car.
1: Sure.
0: And they all lived to be no less than 83 years old. I had an Aunt Kay, great Aunt Kay. She lived over by Salt Lake in Utah. She made her to like 107, 108.
1: Nice run.
0: And I still have an Aunt Joyce, alive, and Joyce is 95. But they all live to be old, old, old, and in good shape.
1: You might have a little of that in you.
0: My dad dropped dead at 68, and he took care of himself.
1: Yeah, but it skips a generation, so
0: I can just keep puffing him up and drinking it up.
1: Yep.
0: Well, maybe my wife and I will be able to do cocaine when we turn 80.
1: Yes.
0: Well, things are looking... Thanks, man.
1: Yep.
0: Things are looking up.
1: Hot tub, floating mirror, pile of the cocaine. I mean, and then kind of every once in a while where you stand up to get another beer out of the cooler and whoop, oh.
0: Here's stupid me was making a plan to try and get some semblance of shape this winter.
1: No.
0: That's poppycock.
1: Have at it.
0: We're going to come back in a couple of moments. Stephanie Ballmer, Esquire, esteemed attorney at law in studio.
1: Let's get the questions ready.
0: for Ask the Lawyer. A very nice prize up for grabs is a motivation for you to the gentle listener to come up with a good question for the resident barrister. That's up in a couple moments as you're listening to the KQ Morning Show.

0: It is 7:40 at Classic Rock KQ. That is Slaughter. You're listening to the KQ Morning Show. Jason Manning, Scott Savage over there, ladies and gentlemen.
1: Hello, I am copying and pasting questions for attorney Stephanie Ballmer as we speak. If you have one, text line is 218-724-7625. We'd love to hear your question. Free legal advice. It's not cheap, but on Thursdays it is, which is very nice.
0: Absolutely. And here's the deal, Stephanie Ballmer. If somebody sends in a question that you deem worthy, we have tickets for Hopped Up. It's Saturday, September 26th. Doors open at 4 and the show's at 5 o'clock down at Grand Casino Hinckley. There's a battle of the bands, and that's they're battling for $10,000 in cash, yeah, by the way. There's a 50 sock hop. Silent DJ, there's a pub crawl, Battle of the Bands, free swag bag for all the guests. It's a fun event down at Grand Casino Hinckley. It's called Hopped Up. Yes, Scott Savage, your hand is up.
1: So Stephanie Ballmer, who I know every once in a while likes to go out and have an awesome time, have you ever been a part of the Silent DJ deal?
2: I was going to ask. I have no idea what that is.
1: Everybody gets headphones. DJ plays the music. So nothing is played over speakers except what you're hearing, and then they have different channels. So you maybe this song will be playing on this channel, and they'll have a couple of channels or whatever. But if you're in the audience and you see everybody in there singing along, and so you hear no music, but you see them bebopping around, and all they're hearing is their headphones. It's fantastic.
2: That's hilarious.
1: It's a great time.
0: So really I thought everybody's listening to the same song. They can listen to whatever music they want.
1: Well, in festivals, they have, if the DJs play, they're playing multiple tracks. So maybe if it's a smaller one like this, it'll just be that one track. Yeah.
0: Okay.
1: It's still neat because they're all singing along and not on key, mind you, but they don't know they're not, you know what I mean?
0: So I feel like you'd be walking into a mental ward. That's what it would feel like.
2: Yeah.
1: So it's all quiet. Everybody's dancing and flaying around, and
0: that's Twilight Zone stuff is what that is. Expect to see Rod Serling smoking a cigarette in the doorway, just checking it all out.
2: So, does the Hopped Up refer to the sock hop?
0: No, beer.
2: Oh, that's beer. What I assume.
0: Yeah, beer.
2: Okay.
0: Yeah.
1: They have a ton of stuff going on with this. So the beer stuff, then the Battle of the Bands, and then the DJs. Yeah,
2: it sounds really fun.
0: It is. I've emceed it the past couple of years, and I was a judge for Battle of the Bands. Massive fun. Yeah, and then they pay you, and then you go in the casino and you give it right back. So much fun. They know what they're doing.
2: Quid pro quo.
0: Yeah, that's pretty much what it is. It's a wash at the end of the night. Anyway, tickets for that event up for grabs. If you have a question that Stephanie Ballmer deems worthy, 724-ROCK, 724-7625. 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
13: I was sitting in my house a couple weeks ago, just relaxing. 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Oh my God! 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

0: You know, in the annals of great TV themes, this one does not get nearly enough run. It's a good one. 7:47 at Classic Rock KQ. 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Tickets for Hopped Up at Grand Casino Hinckley, September 26th. That's a Saturday night. That is what's up for grabs.
1: Yeah.
0: If the attorney is wowed and amazed or just feels sorry for you, whatever the criteria may be. How are you, Stephanie?
2: I'm good. How are you guys?
0: Good. Stephanie. Anything new and exciting in your life?
2: I dropped off my firstborn at college this week.
0: Aww.
2: And the next day she turned 18 and I was down there for her birthday because she, you know, it was right after she got dropped off and she said, I need you to take me to get a tattoo. So that is what I did. So she moved into college and got a tattoo.
1: There you go.
0: She's embracing being 18.
2: Boy, is she ever. All boy, right. Howdy.
0: Good. So. Were there tears involved or were you just like, glad you're out? Love you, but glad you're out.
2: My husband cried. I teared up briefly, but you know.
1: Yeah.
2: So.
1: And now, now she's opened up Pandora's box, you know, with the tattoo thing.
2: Well,
1: very addictive.
2: The guy running the place was an extremely good-looking fella too, and she noticed that, and it's within walking distance, and I'm a little worried.
0: Yeah. She's covered head to toe.
2: Yeah. Yeah. But right. At least, you know, it could be worse. Could be worse.
0: Absolutely. So. When I moved out before I started my senior year of high school. Mom stood in the doorway and cried. When my brother moved out, Mom stood in the doorway and cried. My dad went into his bedroom immediately and started measuring for his den. Mom was mad at him. He's like, you don't even care. He's like, I care. I just want my den. That's all he was worried about.
2: I care deeply, I swear.
0: 724-ROCK, 724-7625. Somebody was on hold. Now they're not there. So let's go to the text line at 724-ROCK.
1: Yeah, the rolling in will go in order as always. Good morning, Stephanie.
2: Good morning.
1: It says here, if this is not the question for you, do you have a recommendation for someone who is familiar with Minnesota employment law? I am supposed to start maternity leave the week before my employment location is set to close permanently. The large company is still in business. Will my paid maternity leave be honored because it starts before our closure date and I have accrued, almost 300 hours of sick and vacation time I'd like to use. I am able to cash out my vacation time, but not my sick time. My employer is no longer based in Minnesota, and they are unsure how this situation works. I fear they are going to try to deny the leave and only honor it for the 1 week, so I will lose out on my sick time. Relocating for this employer is not a feasible option. Thank you.
2: Yeah, that is a tough one. Props to you, though, for giving me all of the facts. That was kind of amazing. And I'd give you the prize, except if you're about to go on maternity leave, you might not enjoy a bunch of beer event, yes. Which I empathize with. I'm going to refer you to a firm called Schaefer Hallein down in the cities, S-C-H-A-E-F-E-R-H-A-L-L-E-E-N. My suspicion is that you might be... stuck with just the 1 week, but I do encourage you to follow up. I think some of that is going to depend on your relationship with this employer, what's in writing, etc. So I do think it's worth following up on, and that would be a great firm for you to give a call to.
0: All right, let's jump onto the studio line at 724-ROCK. Good morning, KQ. You're on with Stephanie Ballmer. Go right ahead.
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0: Morning.
3: I've got a friend who had surgery on his left arm last Thursday up in Duluth. And he said the last thing he remembered was going into the operating room, did the surgery, but then when he woke up, he was alone in a room, sitting upright in a chair, like a hard plastic chair with arms, and he went to go reach for his phone, and he fell. He fell out of the chair, and he cracked his ribs pretty good. They're not actually broken, but it, you know, he fell on the chair, like on his ribs, and some people helped him back up into his chair, but then the doctor and the nurse came in and, you know, they found him. So is there some kind of a claim that he could make or a complaint that he should make with the hospital?
2: Yeah, absolutely. You know, if he was put under any sort of anesthesia or anything that would affect his cognition and balance, which I think is pretty typical in a surgery, and it sounds like he did, then, you know, there are standards of care that apply to how the patient should be moved around and monitored afterwards. So I would absolutely contact the provider and explain what happened and see what they're willing to do for you. A lot of them will try to make it right. So yeah, definitely follow up, take some notes, keep track of your communications, try to do everything in writing, and go from there. Yeah. Good luck to you. I'm sorry that happened to your pal.
3: Yeah, me too. All right. Thank you very much for your time.
2: You betcha.
0: All right. Thank you for the phone call and good luck with everything. 724-ROCK, 724-7625. That's the text line and the studio line number.
1: Can my share of an LLC be placed in a trust without dissolving the LLC?
2: It's going to depend on the underlying agreements at issue. A lot of LLCs and other organizations have organizational documents. So that has to be my answer is it depends, because that's going to control whether it does or not. And because I feel badly about giving you a lawyer answer, I'm going to give the prize to this person.
0: Oh, okay. Very good. I'll get a hold of them here in just a moment. Let's go back to the studio line. Good morning, KQ. You're on with Stephanie Ballmer. Go right ahead.
4: Good morning, Stephanie.
2: Morning.
4: I have a Wisconsin conceal and carry license. Can I travel throughout Duluth with a loaded handgun in my truck as long as it's left concealed on my person? Can I keep it like in my glove box or my center console legally?
2: That's a great question. I don't know. I'll find out and bring that back to you.
4: All right.
0: Thank you very much.
1: What was the question? I was reading an email that came in.
2: He's got a conceal and carry in Wisconsin. Can he travel throughout Duluth with his firearm concealed? Like in his glove box or something.
1: Do believe so. I mean, don't hold me to that too. Because Minnesota and Wisconsin, I think, are all right now. A lot of stuff has changed in 2026 for gun laws, ladies and gentlemen. Suppressors, the whole nine yards. So, keep that in mind.
0: All right.
1: We'll look into that.
0: Go back to the text line again at 724-ROCK.
1: And a disability question.
2: I can do that.
1: I've been applying for disability as I'm a nurse and no one would hire me with my restrictions. I just got offered a job, but it's a lower position than I'm trained for. How do I handle this? My thinking is, if I fail and get fired, this just helps my case. Just keep waiting for my hearing date and go on like nothing has changed?
2: Yeah, that is a super good question. It's one I get a lot. I generally encourage everybody, if you get a job opportunity while you're waiting for your Social Security disability claim to go through, absolutely take it. Give it a try. If you can do it, hopefully you're making more than you would otherwise get in Social Security, which, isn't a lot. If it's under a certain amount, then you can earn that amount and qualify for Social Security disability. And that number changes year to year. And then finally, if in fact you try the job and it doesn't work out because of your disability, as this person indicated, that's great evidence. It also, I don't like saying this, but I do feel like the Social Security system wants to help people who are trying. I don't think that's fair. Social Security judges frequently ask my clients, have you been looking for work? And I think, what are people supposed to say to that? But I do think judges grant more claims to people who have been out there trying. And again, I don't think that's fair, because I think if you know you cannot work, why waste everybody's time? But that is the reality of the system that we're dealing in. So, I would give it a try.
1: All righty, here we go. Moving on in order. This just came in, by the way, for the firearm question. This from a texter simply says, no, you cannot travel in Minnesota with the Wisconsin concealed carry because Minnesota requires you to train with the gun and Wisconsin doesn't.
2: Look at that.
1: So that just coming in. That, again, is from a texter. This one is, my brother rolled the stop sign and ended up getting T-boned by an oncoming vehicle that did not have a stop sign. A lot of typos in this one, so bear with me. However, when the police report came back, the person who hit him was a 0.168 blood alcohol and may have been speeding. He's injured his arm bad and has been out of work. The police report put him at over 50% at fault. So a local or a law firm has dropped the case. Does he have any grounds for a lawsuit against the drunk driver?
2: Yeah. I mean, what you're describing is a pretty fact-specific scenario. There's a lot of variables that go into how this collision occurred. And, you know, there's a claim if someone else's negligence contributed to a collision, then in Minnesota, you know, that's a claim. Now, if a jury were to deliver a verdict finding one party more responsible than other, 51% or more responsible, there are issues of joint and several liability, contributory fault, and things like that. But it's certainly worth pursuing a claim if there's evidence that the other driver was negligent and that contributed to the collision, then yeah. But, you know, again, a law firm, the way personal injury firms work is they put money into the file expecting to recover on it. And so sometimes, and I speak from experience, if we become doubtful that putting money into a file is not going to come back to us, then we may not be able to proceed. So it's complicated. You could certainly try another lawyer or try pursuing the claim on your own, too.
1: Alrighty, more people texting in with the firearm stuff. So Minnesota does not honor out-of-state permits issued by Wisconsin. Non-residents must hold a valid permit from a state that Minnesota Department of Public Safety officially recognizes. Minnesota is not a constitutional carry state for non-residents or residents. So that kind of has it there in the nutshell. Okay, next one coming up. How do you remove an ex-girlfriend from a residence that is not hers? She filed an OFP / restraining order against the owner of the residence, which is the ex-boyfriend. She claims feel fearful for her life, but yet refuses to leave his home. Thoughts?
2: I mean, I would call the police, but I would have documentation showing it was his residence. I mean, that if I was law enforcement responding to this situation, I'd want to prove who was living there. I thought you were raising your hand.
0: No, I was putting the number one up for Scotty to let him know we had time for one more question. I'm sorry. I saw it distracted him. I felt terrible.
2: You are number one, Jason. You're
0: no,
2: definitely number one.
0: That's not what
2: one.
0: I was going for.
1: And one more. Can you spell that law firm for the one with...
2: S-C-H-E-F-E-R, next word, H-A-L-L-E-E-N. I won the City of Duluth Spelling Bee in both 5th and 6th grade. I just want everybody to know
0: you
2: that.
0: You did?
2: Yes, I did.
1: Yeah.
2: Yes, I did.
0: Good for you. What'd you
2: Thank
0: get for
2: you.
0: That?
2: A trophy. I each year, I still have them.
0: Do you really?
2: Yeah, I'll try to bring them in and show you guys.
0: Do so. We'll put it right up there next to Ken Buehler.
2: Great. Yeah. Great.
1: All right, we wrap up with this one, a lengthier one. My brother used to live in tribal housing. He moved out over 10 years ago. They have fill bills.
0: Oh, boy.
1: Gas and electricity in the units he lived in. When he moved out, they were to shut off all utilities, but they never did. Remove them off their accounts because of back due bills. We get a treaty check once a year. No taxes are supposed to be taken out or paid in. The tribal government, housing and accounting, keeps taking his checks without providing a receipt. They say he owes over $10,000. But when I try to go get receipts, they don't have any proof of the transaction and where the money is going. Who would I need to get a hold of to take care of this matter? I try to get answers, but housing points me to accounting and vice versa.
2: Yeah, so most tribes and bands are sovereign and not subject to state or you know, most federal laws. And I would refer you to Indian Legal Aid. They're actually next door to my building, downtown Duluth. Fabulous group of people. As long as you qualify income-wise, they can probably help you out. Most sovereign entities have their own legal system, and so there's probably a board that you can go to. But yeah, I'd go to Indian Legal.
1: And then real quick, can an individual who's on workman's comp be fired?
2: Yes, okay. But then you are probably eligible for work comp benefits.
0: All right, very good. We'll wrap it up right there. Stephanie Ballmer, attorney at law. Talk about your law firm, Falsani Ballmer.
2: Yeah, we are, kind of 3.5 lawyers these days. My dad's retiring next year. We represent injured and disabled people in Minnesota and Wisconsin.
0: Very good. Doing it since 1975. If you've been around that long, you're doing something right. Big plans this weekend?
2: Maybe going down to visit my tattooed child. We'll see.
0: Very good. By the way, FalsaniBalmer.com.
2: Yes.
0: Would be the website.
2: That would be us.
0: If you want to track them down. Thank you for all you do for us. We appreciate you. Have a wonderful weekend. We'll see you next Thursday.
2: Thanks, guys. You betcha.
0: Excellent. Stephanie Ballmer, ladies and gentlemen. 802 at KQ.

0: It is 8:07 at Classic Rock KQ, and that's Springsteen. You were listening to the KQ Morning Show. Jason Manning, that'd be Scott Savage over there, ladies and gentlemen.
1: Hello, good morning.
0: We have our final Topless Thursday tonight at Due North Pizzeria Sportsman's Edition at 4101 Normanna Road. How's that forecast shaping up for this evening?
1: Okay, let me get out of the Cook Municipal Airport, which is farther north. And for the Twin Ports, here we go. Tonight, not too shabby. We have a chance for showers and thunderstorms. Only a 30% chance. Otherwise, some clouds and a low of 60.
0: All right, very good. Topless Thursday tonight's the final one of the season. 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Great food and drink specials, because it's the folks from Due North Pizzeria, Sportsman's Edition. You know the food's fantastic. Someone is going to be walking out tonight with that $500 gas gift card, courtesy of the nice people at Iron Ridge Construction. I have to sneeze. Hold on. I'm trying to avoid it. Oh, my God. There you go. So sorry about that. We have tickets for Hopped Up at Grand Casino Hinkley coming up the end of this month. KQ gear, whole nine yards car wash to Miller Mall Car Wash, a nice sweatshirt from the Friedenberg Minuet, some really cool phone chargers from Footprint Promotional Advertising, and more. We have some gear from Benefort as well. Chris Allen will be your host tonight. Normally I'd be out there, but we're heading up to Fortune Bay Resort Casino this afternoon to get all set for a half-eaten donut tomorrow night. So Chris Allen, the capable, will be taking care of business tonight at Due North Pizzeria Sportsman's Edition. We're back in a couple of moments. Bruce Siski is up next with sports. Hunter McCullough due in 9 minutes ago.
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1: Yeah, my goodness.
12: That's right. Hunter McCullough due in now 13 minutes ago.

0: any reason, he immediately goes back to jail.
1: Yeah, that stops everybody in the past.
0: At a press conference, Florida State Attorney Thomas Bachdahl was asked about golf carts.
2: Can Sider legally drive his own golf cart?
3: Oh my God, that's a great question. Actually, I think you could. Can he drive a golf
1: cart? No.
3: You know what? You got me. We'll have
1: to
3: look into that. I'll get back to you. I know you cannot drive a golf cart while impaired on the roads because it is a vehicle. But my gut reaction is going to be no. But great question, and I'll get back to you.
0: Says Florida doesn't require registration or plates for golf carts. Arizona does.
4: I don't know either.
0: I think he'll be all right. I think he's got enough dough he can hire a guy.
4: Brewers and Cubs paid tribute to Dolly Parton last night. Milwaukee wins 9-5.
0: I don't get it.
4: Thank you. Jackson Chourio had 4 hits, including a home run. The Milwaukee bullpen 5 scoreless innings after the Brewers took the lead in the top of the 4th.
1: How's it feeling?
4: Jojo Romero gets the win. Milwaukee now 9 games up on the Cubs in the NL Central. Magic number for the division title down to 14. 4-game series wraps up at 6:15 tonight in Chicago. Logan Henderson will start for the Brewers. Tigers beat the Twins 11-6 in 12 innings. 5 runs in the top of the 12th. Twins go 4-for-21 with runners in scoring position. Kansas City, they didn't have their chances to sweep that series.
1: What?
4: Twins still 3.5 out in the wild card. Day off today. Road trip starts against the White Sox in Chicago tomorrow night. Bulldog football home opener. Take it on Augustana, 6 p.m. from Mulaski, 610, 103.9. You can stream it, northlandnewsradio.com. Tailgate lots open at 4 o'clock for that game. Come on out, and we got some food for you for that. Bulldogs trying to rebound from last week's loss to Slippery Rock. Meanwhile, Augustana off a win last week, but allowed over 700 yards of offense in beating Missouri Western 63-58 last Thursday in Sioux Falls.
1: Who?
4: Gopher football team kicks off its 2026 season. 40-plus point favorites at home against FCS foe Eastern Illinois.
1: I mean, why even show up?
4: At 7 o'clock. I agree. But I don't make the rules. Boys soccer yesterday, Cloquiasco beat Mesabi East 4-0. Girls soccer, East routes Irondale 9-0.
0: Is it bad I'm pulling for East Illinois? Just because nobody's giving them a chance.
1: It's not. That would be awesome. The upset of the year.
0: Yeah, it really would be.
4: Yeah, there's a better chance that you're going to get a hole-in-one on the golf course next time you get out there.
0: So you're telling me that I have a better chance of making a hole-in-one than Eastern Illinois beating the Golden
4: Gophers? Yes, I'm telling you that. And I don't think I'm wading into the pool of hyperbole on that one. Now, granted, your golf game could be rotten, and I don't know, but I don't think it's that bad.
0: It's actually coming around.
4: See? Then, yes, I would take that. And volleyball last night, Two Harbors takes down Moose Lake with the River in 4 sets. Sports.
0: All right. Thank you, sir. That's Bruce Siski, ladies and gentlemen. 8:17 at KQ. We have page 2 headlines coming up at about 8:40. And look, Hunter McCullough set to join us 17 minutes ago.

0: It is 8:22 at Classic Rock KQ Cinderella. You're listening to the KQ Morning Show. Jason Manning, Scott Savage over there, ladies and gentlemen.
1: Looky, looky.
0: Right.
2: Half-eaten donut eve. I'm so flippin' excited about
0: it's
2: tomorrow.
0: It's going to be big fun. I think we have a fun show put together. We're going to hang out with the faithful at Fortune Bay for
1: a while. Speaking of which,
0: yeah,
1: got to be excited about this. Via our text line this morning, coming in, I'm going to beat Hunter to work tomorrow on location at Fortune Bay Resort Casino. Signed, Firecracker.
2: Well, there we go. Look at that. Now, what time is Firecracker going to be there? Because I'm going to be there pretty early.
1: Well, you are going to be at the table at 6 a.m.
2: 6 a.m.?
1: The beginning of the show. So, here we go, Jason. The beginning of the show tomorrow.
2: I usually come in like 8:20.
1: No. You are going to be up there tonight.
2: I could still be late, though, a little. I mean, man's got to sleep in. It's a long day tomorrow.
1: Jason, you called it.
0: What do you think we're doing?
1: Right.
2: Well, you guys are older. You're going to go to bed earlier. I got to stay up all night. That's my thing.
0: 7 o'clock. We'll give you an hour.
1: No. Six.
0: Never mind. Scott said six. You got to be there at six.
2: I'll be there at six.
0: What if we can somehow lock in breakfast?
2: If that's for sure, then yes, 100%, I'll be there at 6.
0: All right. Well, I don't know
2: okay.
0: for sure, but I'll see if we can lock in some breakfast.
2: Okay. We'll I'm excited. There.
0: Let's get a break in. We will come on back as we get all set for page 2 headlines. Those are set to go in a couple moments. Oh, before we do that, I forgot. We have Nate standing by from Lensmart. Hi, Nate. How are you?
1: Nate-o-licious.
3: Jason, good morning, fellas. You know what? I'll be there at 5:30 tomorrow.
2: Let's go.
3: Fortune Bay.
0: Bring food.
3: Get the show started. I can be your celebrity, you know.
2: People want to see what you look like, Nate. No one's ever seen what you look like.
0: He's an AI voice.
2: He's not even a real person.
3: Wow. Am I a real person? Well, hey, guys, you know what we're seeing? We've been talking about this. And not only are we busy with purchases right now, and we offer a lot of different programs out there, and we've been talking with my team on this, and things have been a little bit challenging as of late, and I think that's what's great by using us is not only is it me, I've got a team behind me to help you push through to get you in that home ownership as a first-time home buyer. 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All my information's there. How to get hold of me.
0: There you go. That is Nate with Lensmart. My man, you have yourself a wonderful day.
3: Have a good Labor Day weekend, fellas.
0: All right, thank you.
1: You too. Appreciate it.
0: That's Nate from Lensmart. We'll come back in a couple of moments. 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
17: Here's your weather forecast from Northern News Now.
18: Clear skies this morning will give way to rapidly increasing cloud cover. Areas along and south of US 2 may run into the chance for a few showers, as well as a couple rumbles of thunder later during the morning hours, as well as early afternoon. We'll watch for a potential strong line of thunderstorms generally after 6 p.m. Highs today will be ranging from the 60s by the lake to 70s and 80s inland. With Northern News Now, I'm meteorologist Brendan Pham for Classic Rock KQDS.
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0: I'm Jason Manning, and I approve this message.
9: There he is, Hunter McCullough. He's your TV weather buddy.
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9: There he is with his huge ratings.
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9: Hunter McCullough is a Northland treasure. At least, that's what he wants you to believe.
2: I like it both ways.
9: But Lil Hunty is still at it.
2: Sucks to suck.
9: Lil Hunty still doesn't believe the rules of decent society apply to him.
22: What's wrong with this guy?
9: There he is on the TV lying again.
23: He's crazy.
9: There he is using his so-called friends to get ahead.
24: You could just f***ing use this.
25: You're not lying. Unbelievable.
9: There he is showing up late for work again. Again.
26: Again. Again.
9: There he is hitting on another octogenarian.
23: I may be old, but I still get horny.
9: Hunter McCullough has gone rogue, and he's just not right for the KQ Morning Show.
0: Paid for by the Manning Foundation for the betterment of Jason Manning. I can't wait till tomorrow.
2: It's going to be epic.
0: There's 6 a.m. There's stuff.
2: Stuff and things.
0: Stuff and things.
2: Yep.
0: You don't even know about.
2: Yep. Me, I don't even?
0: Correct.
2: Oh, boy.
0: Mrs. Manning was trying to be an advocate for you last night. I was describing
2: she's very
0: of things.
2: Sweet.
0: Yes. And she says, okay, well, you got to fill Hunter in on this. And like, I'm listening, and she made good points, but the element of surprise is everything. Yeah.
1: First 100 people, by the way, you get your gift cooler with all your tchotchkes inside. Don't open until instructed to do so.
2: What's inside?
1: Again, don't open, don't peek, don't look until instructed to do so by the KQ Morning Show during our program.
0: Please.
1: Well, thank you.
2: Why not?
1: It's not going to work, but we're going to do
2: everyone's going to look. Yeah,
0: yeah. We have as good a chance of that as people not barking out the answers during live No Duh trivia.
1: Correct. Yeah.
0: If anybody barks out the answers during live No Duh trivia, we're pulling the plug. We're walking off the stage. Show's over, folks.
2: Yep. See you later.
0: We asked for
1: Loose out front should have told you.
2: That's exactly.
0: Right. All right. For your consideration, bands that got better or worse after losing a member. So, gentlemen, I'll name a couple, and you tell me if you think they got better or worse. Genesis, after Peter Gabriel left.
2: Wow.
1: Better.
2: Better. I'd say better.
0: Yeah. Commercially, for sure. I couldn't even tell you really any Peter Gabriel-era Genesis tunes,
2: nope,
0: to be honest with you. This is a bit of a no-brainer. The Beatles, after Pete Best left.
2: No duh. Yeah.
0: Destiny's Child after they dropped from a five-piece to a trio.
2: I'll be honest, I can't tell you either way.
1: Yeah. Free your mind. Wait, wrong band.
2: Never gonna get it, never gonna get it.
1: It was in vogue.
2: Okay.
1: Free your mind and the rest will follow.
0: Be colorblind.
1: Don't be so shell, 6 a.m. tomorrow.
0: Blink 182 after replacing drummer Scott Rayner with Travis Barker.
2: Yeah. I'd say so.
1: Better.
2: Yeah, definitely. He's an animal. He's a beast.
1: Bad guy is a, yeah.
2: He's dating that Kardashian, too, you know? He's getting after it.
0: I thought they were married.
2: Are they married?
0: I thought they were.
2: Well, then that world, who knows?
1: Did you watch him on that Black Sabbath tribute?
2: No.
1: Travis Barker?
0: I saw him. He was, he's amazing.
2: An animal?
1: He had the bandana thing and then his ball cap, so, you know, sweat catchers, I like to call it. Just, oh, my God. Chad Smith, the Chili, which is an awesome drummer,
2: yep.
1: He was over to the left of him. Just looking over going, what am I witnessing right now? Oh, yeah. My gosh.
2: That's cool.
0: Yeah, he's a monster. Yeah. Have you watched any of those Rush videos with Annika Niles?
2: Yeah, I hear
1: Annika,
2: she's amazing.
1: She is doing phenomenal.
0: She's fantastic.
2: Wow.
0: That band sounds so flippin' awesome. They sound as good as they ever have.
2: Really?
0: Yeah. I'll get to go see them here at the end of November.
2: So
0: I'm
2: that's
0: so
2: a,
0: excited.
2: That band could be on this list. Neil Peart's dead,
0: it
2: so
0: could be.
2: Now they're better.
0: Okay.
2: Just kidding. No, just kidding.
0: Pink Floyd minus Syd Barrett.
2: Who is Syd Barrett?
0: Syd Barrett was their original singer guitar player. They did one album. It was their first one called Piper at the Gates of Dawn. It came out right around the time Sgt. Pepper came out, if I'm not mistaken. I think they were in the same studio.
2: Uh-huh.
1: You know all about them.
2: You're the resident expert, yeah.
1: Wasn't he waiting on the side of the road and they just kind of blew him off?
2: That's that guy?
0: So they went, yeah.
2: He's on drugs or whatever, too?
1: You're out of the band. Yeah. We just won't go and pick him up.
0: Yeah, what happened is they go to gigs. There's a famous one. I don't know, it's Top of the Pops or what. And they were miming a song. And Sid stood there, and he'd put some cream in his hair, and it was melting under the hot lights, and he just stood there comatose staring at the camera while the track played. So they decided at one point, they brought in David Gilmour. His job was to do the guitar parts for Sid and sing, and Sid would write the songs. That just didn't work out. So one day they decided they're going to a gig, said, we're just not going to pick him up.
2: Yeah.
0: The problem was, they didn't know this at the time, but he was diagnosed with schizophrenia or whatever on top of all the acid. It did him zero favors.
2: So better, you'd say, after he left.
1: Yeah, maybe the schizo from doing the acid, I'm just saying.
2: Could be.
0: Rush, when Neil Peart replaced John Rutsey on drums.
2: Ah, that's true. Yeah, Working Man, he's not on Working Man, right? Call me the Working Man.
0: Yeah, that's John Rutsey.
2: That's a different, John Rutsey.
1: And 6 a.m. tomorrow.
0: John Rutsey, he had the diabetes.
2: Oh.
0: And so he couldn't go on tour with them anymore because he had to be, back then, you had to be really close to a hospital for your treatments.
2: Need to be a biped. You'd have both your legs. Unless you're,
0: What are you talking about?
2: You get your leg cut off for diabetes. You can't be a drummer really anymore.
0: I don't know if I got to that point.
2: Oh, okay.
0: Anyway, yes, obviously Neil Peart, one of the all-timers.
3: Somehow, Rick Allen. I was waiting for the Rick Allen joke there,
2: Oh, there's that, Def Leppard sucks, by the way.
0: 6 o'clock tomorrow morning.
2: 6 o'clock tomorrow morning.
0: AC/DC when they replaced singer Dave Evans with Bon Scott. I had no idea.
2: I had no idea either.
0: I wonder if there's any AC/DC. Were you familiar with Dave Evans?
1: No.
0: All right, let's see if we can find some. Let's see what Dave Evans sounds like.
2: AC/DC, gonna suck to suck.
0: It was Evans, right? A-V-A-N-S. Dave Evans. Let's see if there's anything in existence. Can I Sit Next to You, Girl? 1974 video with Dave Evans. Here we go.
2: Don't swear.
3: Please don't cuss.
0: Even then, Angus was wearing his schoolboy outfit.
2: Cute. I dig it.
0: Yeah.
1: Great sounds mix. Cool, left-right mix.
2: Yeah.
1: Way better than Bond.
0: He looks like Bond.
2: Really?
0: And he's also a big proponent of potato in the front.
1: Well, they all were back then,
0: Get a look. I'm saluting him. Good for
2: he's
0: you,
2: got
0: man.
2: A hair of Paul Rogers in his voice. A
1: lot of male camel toe back in the day.
2: Oh, jeez.
0: Potato in the front.
1: Yep.
0: Anyway, there you go.
1: He sounds pretty good.
2: I dig it. Yeah. Totally different band, though. That's not AC/DC.
3: No, Brian Johnson's better than both of them, by the way.
2: What?
0: I agree with Bruce.
2: Yeah, that's probably true, actually.
0: I agree with Bruce.
2: Yeah. But Bon has his... Sorry. Bon is just amazing.
0: No question.
3: All due respect to Bon Scott.
2: Yep.
3: Brian Johnson's always been better to me.
0: Van Halen after losing David Lee Roth. This one is a polarizing bit.
3: You got to be careful. Zero question that they were better without him.
2: I don't know. I can't pick, man.
3: I'm sorry.
2: I love Sammy Hagar.
3: I'm not even sorry. Sammy Hagar over David Lee Roth by a mile.
2: He's a better vocalist for sure, 100%.
0: Yeah, but the album 1984.
2: So good.
3: I understand.
2: I can't pick.
3: I get that I'm swimming upstream with this one, but...
0: I lean towards Sammy, though. I like the Sammy era better. Yeah. I do.
2: I like Gary Cherone the best.
3: Okay. You say that and you laugh, but 3 was a good album.
2: Was it actually?
3: I will die on that hill.
0: I've never listened to it, but I've heard from more than a few people it does not get the run it deserves.
2: The one where Eddie sings? Isn't that a horrible song? Is that album?
3: I forget which one it was.
2: Oh, it's like...
3: Yeah, probably not very good.
2: Me and Colt make fun of it all the time. I forget how it goes, but it's the worst song on the planet.
3: No, there's Without You, which is like track 2 on that album. Really good.
2: Interesting.
1: Sounds that fantastic. Was a hit on the radio, Without You.
2: Hmm.
0: Metallica after losing Cliff Burton. It's tough because there was just two eras of Metallica. Well, 3 now.
2: That's tough.
3: Here's the thing. Metallica, to me, evolved a lot after Cliff died. But who's to say they wouldn't have evolved with Cliff?
2: I think they would have.
3: That the same thing wouldn't have happened with... I'm not saying Jason Newsted didn't play a role.
1: Well, and Cliff was a driving force of that band.
2: Yeah.
3: I'd say it was better.
2: Do you think they would have stuck more with the thrash stuff?
3: I don't know.
2: For a longer period of time?
0: I don't know.
2: Before selling out?
0: I don't know because...
3: selling out.
2: Just kidding.
0: Lars and James, I mean, they're the captains, right? So
2: it
0: probably would have evolved the way it did. Maybe not exactly, but it would have. Let's see. Any more of note? Queen after losing Freddie Mercury. What are we doing?
2: Adam Lambert, way better than Freddie Mercury.
1: They're all bull crap.
2: I'm just kidding.
1: Paul Rodgers, when he did that stint with Queen, was unbelievable.
0: There's a live version of Fat Bottom Girls with Paul Rodgers. I still pull it out once in a while. It gives me chills.
2: I've never heard that.
0: It's Paul Rodgers and Queen live, Fat Bottom Girls.
1: Yep.
0: Unbelievable.
2: Wow, I got to hear that.
0: So good. Iron Maiden when Bruce Dickinson replaced Paul Di'Anno. Okay, what are we doing again?
2: What? How many say I is the song, by the way, where Eddie,
3: I don't like that
2: Eddie
3: song.
2: Van Halen sings.
3: Yeah. Every album has a bad song.
2: Oh, for sure.
3: It's
0: Black Sabbath after losing Ozzy Osbourne.
2: No. I mean,
0: commercially, they're better with Ozzy.
2: Heaven and Hell was a great album.
1: I was going to say,
2: but then
1: you replace with Ronnie James Dio.
2: Yes. That's tough.
1: One of the great vocalists, yeah.
0: One more. Journey minus Steve Perry.
2: Who replaced Steve Perry?
3: Your mom.
2: Okay.
1: They had Steve Augeri singing with them for a while.
0: Your mom's still in bed,
1: by Steve
0: the way.
1: Not Steve Perry.
2: No, she's out of bed now.
0: 6 o'clock.
2: Once I leave, she's out.
1: Steve Augeri. When I saw him live, Steve Augeri was singing with them at that point.
2: Okay.
1: He did a good job, but no, Steve Perry got worse, I think.
2: Steve Augeri sounds like Steve Perry in a wig. Like he just changed his last name a little bit.
0: Oh, here, I'm going to play this from yesterday.
3: Oh, you have to hear this.
2: Oh, boy. Oh, jeez.
0: Let me, 9-2. Let me pull up 9-2.
3: Yeah,
0: so, apparently, Journey was in Japan. Maybe they're still in Japan.
3: Based on this, I like to keep them there.
0: They had a Steve Perry look-alike, sound-alike, join them on stage for a couple of shows in Japan. Jonathan Cain introduced him as our friend from New Jersey, Hugo Valenti. But it was obvious from the reaction when he came out that some of the fans who don't speak English believed it was actually Steve Perry. Just going to play a little bit. Here we go.

0: He's singing.
1: It's true.
2: Restless
1: heart. Is he?
2: Sweet the love tonight.
1: Get up there, come on.

0: Oh my gosh.
1: It might be worse the second time.
2: All right, we don't need to go any further. It doesn't get better.
0: That's rough.
2: It doesn't get better. All right, I think we have Tom Mackey joining us from Kohler Hyundai. Good morning, Tom. How are you?
3: Boy, that's a tough act to follow.
2: Well, why don't you take a crack? I'll bring up the music bed.
0: Highway.
3: Yeah.
1: I know that you could do worse.
0: It's true.
3: That's fair. Yeah, maybe if I was in studio and Hunter could sing with, but on the phone, it's hard.
0: It's a tough one. It really is.
2: Hold on.
0: Come on now.
2: Come on, Tom. Feel it. Everybody's a critic. Let's see if you can do better.
3: Listen, all I said was that's a tough act to follow.
2: That's true. You did say that.
3: Yeah, I didn't say anything.
0: That's a good point. Yeah, that's a good point.
2: Never mind. I apologize, sir. Talk about Kohler Hyundai and what is happening up there on top of the hill.
3: So they did continue incentives through September 8th for the holiday weekend here. So anyone that was dragging their feet, which I know there was a couple of people that were hemming and hawing a little bit that did finally get to take advantage of it this week. So the 0%, there's no payment for 90 days. All of that stuff is good through September 8th. So we have a few days remaining to take advantage of that.
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2: 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I just came up with an idea for tomorrow night.
0: Oh, jeez.
2: So Bruce brought in the big jar of sweets.
0: Sure.
2: And whenever you do something, he lets you have one.
0: Yeah.
2: Maybe when you do something good tomorrow, we'll let an audience member come up and hand feed you a sweet.
0: That could go wrong so fast. I'm excited. Let's do it.
4: Yeah. Listener trips on the stage. We got a lawsuit.
0: There it is.
2: Yep. Yeah. Yeah. And you got to imagine there's going to be a couple of them that didn't wash their hands after the potty. You're sitting there licking their fingers. It's weird, dude.
0: That is a weird thing.
1: Somebody on the text line brought up, your opinion on Alice in Chains after Layne Staley.
2: Oh, that's a good one.
0: That is a good one.
1: I said that's my all-time favorite band. They are not better without them. William Duvall's done a great job. He's been fantastic. He does the old stuff well. He sounds great on their newer music. They're not better. I'm sorry.
0: No, I'm with you.
1: It's not close.
0: Yep. Layne Staley.
2: Very good. 8:47, we have page 2 headlines set to go next.
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2: 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Page 2 headlines brought to you by Northland Ag and Turf. Sorry, I have an itch. All right, let's start with in the great state of Wisconsin, shall we?
0: Oh, let's do it.
1: Not this story.
0: You know it already?
1: I think I've seen this, yeah.
2: Well, what is it?
1: The guy in the robe?
2: Yeah.
0: Oh, jeez.
2: A 39-year-old cheesehead in Wisconsin named Thomas Barrett was arrested after he allegedly robbed a bar while wearing a plush Green Bay Packers robe. I like how they say plush. According to the police, Thomas left his two young children at home by themselves early last Friday and broke into a place called Jackson's Blue Ribbon Pub. It wasn't open at the time. Well, yeah.
1: That'd be why he broke into it.
2: So he crawled through a window to get in. The bar's surveillance cameras caught him in the act. I wonder if he tried to put a post-it note over him.
0: Jeez.
2: Before he burned the place
0: careful,
2: down.
0: Careful.
2: Police arrested him a block away after finding him asleep in the bushes with a six-pack of White Claw and a bottle of Tito's.
0: That sounds about right. Yeah.
2: Sounds very on-brand.
0: Yep, that's
2: a Green Bay Packers
0: fan.
2: He was charged with burglary and two counts of neglecting a child.
0: You're going to rob a store. Put some clothes on, man. What if, if you were to rob the clothes or rob a store without any clothes on, that'd be pretty freeing. That'd be like the most freeing thing on the planet.
2: I don't know what to say to you. Bruce, your hand is up.
1: I got a dollar.
4: What?
1: That somewhere on that guy's person were the words with the letters O-W-N-E-R.
2: Owner?
1: Owner.
2: Thank you. I know it was owner, Bruce.
1: Sorry. I'm just going to have a piece of candy and shut up now.
2: I want to see you feed Hunter candy.
0: Hot.
2: Maybe you have to feed Hunter candy.
0: Oof.
2: Like a seal.
1: Nope. He does. Oh, a seal. I'll throw it. Yeah.
0: He does it with grapes with me. Right off the vine.
2: Okay, speaking of creepy, can I play something for you?
0: Yeah, let's hear it.
2: So, I'm on the Facebook Marketplace. I have an old trailer. It's my dad's old trailer. It's a fixer-upper, whatever. And I'm getting people asking about it. And some guy asked about it. And then he sends this message. I'm not going to say the name or anything, but this is the voice message he sends me.
14: Does all the lights work on it?
4: That's a horror movie.
0: You know, I'm not going to sell you the trailer. And please don't call here again.
1: What if you offer double?
14: Does all the lights work on it?
2: Oh, God. Oh, God.
0: You know, I'm not going to give you my address. I'm just, well, it's I'm up just
2: the,
0: not going to.
2: It's at the store,
0: oh, okay.
2: So at least it's a public place.
0: No, you still can get murdered in public places.
1: Thanks for pointing that out.
0: You're welcome. Hunter. You can get
4: that
0: murdered anywhere.
4: Right there.
1: You can get murdered anywhere.
2: There, right.
1: Things that keep you up at night, I see.
0: That's true.
2: A Northeast Houston father says he was stunned after checking his Ring camera and seeing the DoorDash driver who had just delivered his food standing outside his home completely naked.
0: Jeez.
2: Keonti Matlock, that's my next radio name, says the incident happened at his home on the northeast side of Houston, not far from Homestead, on August 24th. He says he was inside playing a video game while his daughter was also home when she noticed a notification come through on his phone. When Matlock checked the notification, he realized his DoorDash order had arrived. He then looked at his Ring camera and saw the dasher who had just dropped off his food was naked.
0: What?
2: I think we have some audio. Here is Keonti Matlock talking about his naked DoorDash driver.
17: You know, I opened the camera and look, buddy's completely naked. By the time I got to the front, he was already gone. I didn't expect nobody to show up, drop my food off naked, which is crazy. And then to handle somebody's food, like it's already a lot going on. And then for you to, you know, pull something like that is ridiculous.
2: And then he followed it up with this.
14: Does all the lights work on it?
0: Why does it wait so long?
2: I don't know.
0: So many questions.
1: Of all the questions, that's the one you came up with?
0: 5-10 seconds and... Did all the lads work on it?
2: High school football season is just getting started across the country unless your school is in the midst of a dry humping investigation.
0: What?
2: I just read it as it's written.
0: Okay.
2: An Arizona school district has canceled the entire football season at a high school for both its varsity and junior varsity teams because of a criminal case. The deal is, the short version, they don't have enough eligible players. The longer version is crazier. Officials are investigating allegations of sexual misconduct involving students during a football camp in July. I might have to tiptoe here.
0: Oh, boy.
2: The police say the case is complex, but they're looking into reports of dry humping at the camp. No specifics have been released, but it sounds like there are accusations of inappropriate hazing. That's pretty much all you have to say.
0: Yeah, I think
2: we can piece it together from there.
0: Don't do that. That's not cool. Jeez. At least it's dry.
2: Shut up. What?
0: It's all, well, I mean, good thing. I don't know.
2: Right. A moose encounter in Montana shows what happens when you have dogs with zero survival instincts. The lady fending off the moose eventually had to borrow bear spray because the dogs barely moved after being charged by
18: it. Oh, my God. Amigos, get inside. No, get inside. Go. Get back. Go.
2: At least I didn't scream like that when I had my encounter. I yelled. I didn't scream like that. Anything else? Nah, that'll do it.
0: That's it?
2: We'll call that page 2 headlines.
0: Bada bing, bada boom.
2: It's 8:58 at KQ. Sports with Bruce Siski coming up in just a few.

0: It is 9:03 at Classic Rock KQ and Journey. Somebody says, don't forget about Greg Raleigh. Was he their original singer?
1: Him and Steve traded off.
0: They traded off.
1: Just the same way and all the other classics.
0: Gotcha.
2: So cool.
1: Yeah.
0: The KQ Morning Show, 9:04. That's Scott. That's Hunter. I'm Jason. And Scott Savage has a word from Empire Roofing.
1: He also sang with Santana.
3: What?
0: Oh, that's Greg. Right. Yeah. I did know that.
1: Drummer dude, Ringo Starr's All-Star Band.
2: Sure.
1: He sang for them too. 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
0: All right, very good, sir. We'll break. We'll come on back. Bruce Siskey to roll through sports. We still have Today in Rock History coming up. Hunter's making a mad dash down the hall to get charcuterie. And I Was Poisoned is coming up. Unbelievable. At 9:40.
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1: It feels good to it.
2: Logan Henderson versus Kevin Gausman. Milwaukee up 9 games to the NL Central.
1: Here we go.
2: Magic number for the division title is down to 14 after a 9-5 win in Chicago last night. Day off for the Twins. They will open a 6-game road trip in Chicago against the White Sox tomorrow, 6:30 on 610 and 103.9. 19th-ranked UMD football team opens its home schedule against number 16, Augustana, 6 p.m. from Mulaski. On 610 and 103.9, Jeff's got the call starting at 5:30. Tailgate lots open at 4. Come on by and say hello.
1: They call them the
16: Hello! I just did that.
2: Thank you.
1: We're doing just fine.
2: Of course you are. Bulldogs ran for over 300 yards in last week's season-opening game against Slippery Rock. Meanwhile, Augustana allowed over 700 yards of offense, but did hold off Missouri Western 63-58.
0: I told you, don't sleep on that Missouri Western squad.
2: Last Thursday in Sioux Falls.
1: And more.
2: Gophers to kick off the season against Eastern Illinois tonight. Kickoff at 7 o'clock at Huntington Bank Stadium. St. Scholastica opens up on Saturday at Walt Hunting Stadium. 1 o'clock start versus Wisconsin Lutheran. Wisconsin will start its season Sunday night at Lambeau Field. Badgers a 3-touchdown underdog against number 4 Notre Dame. Kickoff is set for 6:30. High school football tonight. Season openers for Minnesota teams. 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Little Fort Big Falls at Cromwell Wright. Ely's at Barnum. I Falls at Moose Lake. Pine City at Hibbing. Cherry at Mountain Iron Buell. Mesabi East at Rush City. Northwoods traveling to McGregor. And Wild fans will be able to stream the team's locally televised games this season on Prime Video. New multi-year agreement. Prime doing deals with 6 NHL teams for their streaming rights.
1: Oh, goody.
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1: Jeez.
2: More details to come at wild.com. As a cord cutter, I can tell you it's cheaper than what it cost to stream them on FanDuel last season.
1: Ayo.
2: So I'll take a small victory in that regard.
1: Sure. Or just have it on the old rabbit ears.
2: There will be some games on over-the-air television, even up here. And
1: good.
2: The cable and satellite customers, you might not need to worry about this because it sounds like they'll have something worked out with most of the distributors around the state of Minnesota, at least.
1: And
2: sports.
1: More.
2: And right. More.
0: Sir, thank you very much. We'll come back in a couple of moments with Today in Rock History. Iowa's Poison coming up at 9:40.
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1: 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Whoever guesses it gets to be king of the car.
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2: 3?
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0: 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Hunter McCullough, meteorologist, Northern News Now. Forecast for tonight, we have Topless Thursday at Due North Pizzeria Sportsman's Edition. And then tomorrow and tomorrow night for Half Eaten Donut 6.0. And then Saturday, because I'm playing golf at the Wilderness Saturday. Probably hung over to the bejeebies, but I'm playing golf because I have an opportunity to.
1: What time is your tee time on Saturday?
0: 10 a.m.
1: Oh, my gosh. Good luck with that.
0: Oh, I'll be fine.
1: Oh, you'll be okay?
0: I'll be fine.
1: Okay.
0: See, it gets to a point now, as soon as I hit a certain level, my body goes, we're going nun-nai.
1: Yep.
0: And if I say I'm going to push through it, Mrs. Manning goes, you're going nun-nai.
1: Because that's when the trouble starts, is when you push through that. Your body knows.
0: I don't push through anymore.
1: It's tough.
0: So I'll
1: yes.
0: be. I will. I know you're not going to believe this. But I will be pacing myself tomorrow.
1: What?
0: I will. I promise my wife I will not crack my first beer until we start the show at 5:30.
1: Okay.
0: So I won't be pre-gaming. I will crack the first beer when I get on stage.
1: I dig that.
0: I promised her that I would do that because I think it was 2.0. Oh. I remember none of it. The only thing I remember from 2.0 is standing there, a bunch of people out there looking at me. I didn't know what we were going to do, so I went to the computer to play some audio, and I couldn't figure it out. I just remember going, Rihanna, I don't know what I'm doing out here. So we're going to learn.
1: Good times, though.
0: From the mistakes of our past.
1: Yes.
0: Anyway, weather forecast.
1: Okay, so tonight we've got a chance for some scattered showers and thunderstorms. A stray severe storm, not out of the question. The main threat would be large hail and strong winds, so we're going to watch that closely. If you have outdoor plans, not a washout, just keep an eye on the radar. Then we go into our Friday morning, early part of the day. We'll have a slight chance for some showers lingering, but by the time Half-Eaten Donut starts, knock on wood, looks like it's going to be pretty darn decent. So we go into our Saturday, a slight chance for a stray shower continuing into our Saturday as well.
0: All right, very good, sir. It's 9:23. We break. We come on back. And Scott Savage with Today in Rock History. It is set to go next.
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14: Hey, somebody has run out on the field. Some goofball in a hat and a red shirt. Now he takes off the shirt. He's running down the middle by the 50. He's at the 30. He's bare-chested and banging his chest. Now he runs the opposite way. He runs at the 50. He runs at the 40. The guy is drunk, but there he goes. The 20. They're chasing him. They're not going to get him. Waving his arms, bare-chested. Somebody stop
15: Look
14: that
15: out.
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15: Here comes the blue coat.
14: Oh, Kevin. They got him.
15: Here comes
14: They're coming
15: the blue
14: from
15: coats.
14: The left. Oh, and they tackle him at the 40-yard line.
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4: Good morning. Here's a look at today, September 3rd in rock history, brought to you by Kerry Toyota in Superior. Today, 1966, singer-songwriter Donovan went to number one on the U.S. singles chart with Sunshine Superman. The song, which served as the title track to Donovan's third studio album, was also a number two hit at the U.K. Today, 1967, after a two-week absence from the Beatles, Ringo Starr returned to his post as the band's beloved drummer. And finally today, 1982, the three-day US Festival kicked off in San Bernardino, California. Among the weekend's performers were Tom Petty, Fleetwood Mac, The Police, The Cars, The B-52s, and The Talking Heads. The event was bankrolled by Apple co-founder Steve Wozniak, who hoped to encourage more community events while pairing state-of-the-art technology with live music. And that is a look at today, September 3rd, in rock history. 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
1: Good morning.
0: Can you whistle like that?
1: I can't. Not that high. I can do a little bit, but not the really high note.
0: I'm a terrible whistler.
1: Are you?
0: Yes. I'm awful at it.
1: I wish I was better.
0: My son can whistle the tax code.
1: Really?
0: He's got an unbelievably whistling talent.
1: Where does he get that from?
0: Not from me. Not from me. I don't know where he gets it from, but he can whistle the song, any songbook you want.
1: Huh.
0: Forecast for the weekend. We have Topless Thursday tonight at Due North Pizzeria Sportsman's Edition. We have Half Eaten Donut tomorrow night at Fortune Bay and Tower. How's it shaping up?
1: Yeah, we're going to want to definitely keep an eye on the radar tonight. It's not a washout, but we got a chance for some scattered showers and thunderstorms. A stray severe storm or two, not out of the question. A main threat would be large hail and strong winds. So again, watching that radar tonight. Then we go into our Friday, starting off the day with a chance for some showers, but towards the afternoon and evening looks better than it is in the morning. Maybe a stray shower still possible, but knock on wood, Half-Eaten Donut looks great. Going into our Saturday, a slight chance for showers continuing, but overall pretty decent conditions. We will see a decent lake breeze as well in the next couple of days, keeping us cooler near Lake Superior.
0: All right, sir, thank you very much. We're going to break. We will come on back. You open up the news, and it's just terrible. The mass shooting now down in Minneapolis. Yeah, that place isn't accessible. But it's just, it seems it's bad all over. So for 10 minutes every week, we decide to get sophomoric and third graderish, and we have a segment called I Was Poisoned. It's about people going out to eat, getting ill, pooping their pants, and we have sound effects, and we laugh at it. We're third graders. We know it. And a lot of people seem to like it. 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George out there puts big fat cash behind the segment. So that's what we're going to do. If you're going to call and complain about it, don't, because we don't care.
1: Oh, yeah.
0: If you're going to complain, it's not going to change anything.
1: Nope.
0: So with that said, I Was Poisoned. It is a Bruce Siski joint. Set to go next.
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16: Oh boy, Jason, your hand is up.
0: What is the DAV Theater? What is that? Where is that? What am I missing?
1: I don't know what that is. I've never heard of that before. Interesting.
16: I got nothing.
0: I am just, it seems like that's a little bit vague. There should be a little bit more specificity to it.
1: I'm not sure.
16: But well, maybe it got cut because the ad was too long.
0: I just read them as they come to me there, Bruce Siski. Have our friends the Hogs checked in?
17: The Hogs are traveling again, but honestly, they're still making better decisions than the dumb dummies eating fast food. It says here, one minute they're eating rubbery chicken, the next they're fighting for their life, wondering why. Hi, all.
16: Hunter, your hand is up.
1: Can I tell you a really, really quick I Was Poisoned story?
16: Yes.
1: It's really quick. Oh, here we go. He's already getting he's getting it out. Here
18: great
1: we go.
18: Story.
1: Oh, come on.
18: Compelling
1: come on,
18: and rich.
1: Okay, so last weekend at Fortune Bay, we opened up for Steven Adler and Quiet Riot and Warrant.
19: Okay, here we go. Where's my ding button?
1: No. And so it's the end of the night, and somebody comes up to me, and I'm like, what the heck's going on? And so this person comes up to me. He puts a phone in my face, and he's recording me. And he goes, hey, Hunter, who was all the bands that were playing here this evening? And I said, oh, yeah, it was Steven Adler. It was Quiet Riot, and it was Warrant. And he said, I bet you didn't know Skid Row was playing. And then he pans down, and on this white chair is the biggest skid mark that you've ever seen in your life. In one of the chairs. And I just died.
0: And somebody will be sitting in one of those chairs tomorrow night for half-eaten donuts.
17: Somebody had an oopsie.
1: Yeah, it was kind of towards the front row, I think. And we've all been there. If you're listening, we've all been there. Well, maybe not at the concert.
0: I've never crapped on a chair.
1: You've never crapped on a chair.
0: No. We've not all been there. Apparently you have.
1: Well, I mean, you know, with what I eat, you never know what's going to happen.
16: That's just a Tuesday at the McCullough House.
1: It really is. Oofta. But there you go. That's my Skid Row story. Come on. Don't do it. Don't do it.
18: Great story. Compelling and rich.
16: We start with Chipotle somewhere. Steubenville, Ohio.
17: Old friend.
16: The chicken bowl with white rice, no beans, cheese, fresh tomato salsa, queso blanco, and extra sour cream.
17: That'll be enough to get it done.
19: Yep.
16: And it did. A couple hours later, after I started getting insane cramps, I was up all night vomiting, nausea, and planting daisies. I've eaten here a lot, and this is the first time I've experienced this.
17: Well, let's hope it's not a trend.
1: Yep.
16: Or maybe we hope it's a trend. I don't know.
0: Hold on 1 second, because you did the... I should have had this one ready as soon as you said up all night. I have the perfect drop for that.
16: And the bit's dead.
0: Shut up.
13: Thank you. See, worth the wait. That's
16: KFC, good. Virginia Beach. Within an hour of eating my three-piece chicken tender meal with a side of mashed potatoes and gravy, I developed severe nausea, planting daisy, stomach cramps, headache, and an overall sense of feeling unwell and lightheaded.
17: It was the chicken pink juice.
16: Yeah, I don't have a picture here to prove that, but...
17: The bloody bone.
20: Stay away from the chicken!
16: It messed them up, that's for sure.
0: Yeah. They changed a little bit, the KFC.
16: Yeah.
0: I think they threw a different herb and spice in the 11. It's not the same as it used to be.
1: That sucks.
16: Not all herbs and spices are created equal.
1: That's a good point.
16: Yeah. Applebee's, Tallahassee, Florida.
0: Eating good in the neighborhood.
16: I had the Bourbon Street chicken and sausage pasta.
1: What?
0: That's really good.
1: Sausage pasta?
0: Yeah. You'd love it. How would you not like it? It's chunks of sausage and pasta.
1: Okay, that sounds pretty good.
0: All of a sudden, it's foreign to you.
1: I've never heard sausage and pasta together.
16: About an hour later, I started feeling nauseous and throwing up. This happened Monday. Today's Wednesday, and I'm still feeling terrible and unable to eat anything.
17: Oh, my.
0: Just think how that's going to echo at Half-Eaten Donut tomorrow.
16: Right?
0: So we're doing live I Was Poisoned.
1: I'm so excited.
0: Yeah. Oh, and I have sound effects and everything.
1: Sweet.
0: I might just play that just in the middle of anything. Just because.
17: No, and check the chairs. Yeah.
1: Yep. Yeah. Look out.
16: Check your chair.
0: Just forewarning, people might be bringing their youngsters with. That's cool. There will be some rated R stuff. Bruce will go up there just to say the F word because can.
16: Yeah, it's like an old school, like Frank, when he celebrate it. You know?
0: It's stuff we can't always do on the air, so keep that in mind. You might want to have your kids ear muffed for a couple of parts.
16: Yeah. Jersey Mike's, Plymouth, Minnesota.
1: Get a Mike's way.
16: It's Super Sub. I don't know what that is.
1: I don't know either.
0: It's a sub that's super.
16: Thank you.
17: The big one.
16: I had this Sunday at 3 p.m. It's Tuesday, 10:30 a.m., and I've been unable to keep any food or water down. They need to check their lettuce, it says here.
1: Super Sub sounds like you should have chose the soup.
17: Oh, here we go. Everybody going to the lettuce.
0: Yeah.
1: Yeah.
16: That's what I thought.
17: Yeah.
16: Olive Garden, Huntsville, Texas.
0: Overdue for a trip to the Olive Garden. I haven't been there in years. You just went there?
1: Yep, on Monday.
0: Super What'd good. You have?
17: All you can
1: I
17: eat?
1: Had the chicken tortelloni.
0: Oh.
1: Super good. Cheese stuffed ravioli things. Oh.
17: Delicious.
1: With the salad. Oh.
17: Sarah said the all you can eat is coming back there.
1: That's
17: the
1: what she said.
17: The all you can eat pasta, yeah.
0: So you had chicken in with the pasta?
1: Yeah.
0: And sausage and pasta is a foreign thing to you?
1: Chicken and pasta makes sense. Sausage and pasta, I don't know.
0: Oh, I have a feeling if we put it in front of you, you wouldn't have much of a problem choking her down.
1: Should we test it?
0: If we had some right now, yes, absolutely.
16: Yeah. My boyfriend and I decided to purchase dinner to go. He had the chicken and shrimp carbonara, and I had the five cheese ziti pasta.
0: Mm.
16: Only a couple hours after we ate, we were both showing food poisoning symptoms. He was planting daisies. I woke up and puked everywhere.
21: Great big

0: cramps.
1: That sounds like a Sesame Street song, but clearly it's not. Poor guy. Texas Roadhouse, Seaford, Delaware.
2: I haven't been there in a long time either.
1: Wife and I had steak and salad. Friends had steak and chili, and we're fine. We narrowed it down to must have been the salad because we all had steaks. But wife and I were the only ones that got sick. I had stomach pain and planting daisies. My wife got very sick for about 24 to 36 hours and fortunately did not require going to the hospital.
3: That's good.
0: The ladies' room at Wimbledon. This must be the fanciest bathroom in the world. Uh-oh, looks like these are in use. Deuce.
3: So stupid.
1: That's one of my favorites. McDonald's, Wheeling, Illinois.
4: Oh, time to come into McDonald's.
2: Where is it? I know I opened it. Here we go.
5: Come into McDonald's.
3: Oh, is that one saved again?
6: What's the name? What's the file? What's
2: come
6: the
2: into file McDonald's.
6: Name? Is that what it is?
3: Mm-hmm.
6: I don't think it is.
3: That's sure not
6: is.
3: How it's saved in the file.
2: It sure is. Sure will be tomorrow night.
3: Behind the button tomorrow night.
6: Behind the button.
3: Yeah, we'll let you know.
6: We probably even can't do that. I don't know.
2: No.
1: This is the second time this week I've gotten McDonald's at this location, and the next day I've gotten planting daisies and cramps. I am not sure they're following the right protocols at this location.
7: All of a sudden you're an expert on running a restaurant.
1: I always have McDonald's, and this never happens to me.
6: Apparently
1: it has, because it happened twice.
2: Well, listen, if you're eating McDonald's on any semblance of a regular basis, it's Russian roulette.
6: Yep.
2: It just is, and that's okay.
6: That's what they're that's what they're all about.
1: Yep.
6: Yep.
8: I'm loving it.
3: Spicy and McDonald's McNuggets are back.
6: That's cool. Never had them before, but I bet they're good.
1: Last but not least, Pizza Pub, Wisconsin Dells, Wisconsin.
3: Oh! Flume ride in a fart.
1: Yesterday, not sure, buffet tuna salad had a metallic taste. Alfredo was watery.
3: Oh, no!
1: Broccoli soup was crusted.
3: Oh! What are we doing? Sitting in the crock pot for a few days.
6: The trifecta, man.
3: Oh. It's going to be worth the wait. Check this out. Here we go.
7: Here it is.
3: Oh, yeah.
6: So good. You'll get to hear that live tomorrow.
7: What's that?
6: The whole thing, this whole shebang. We're taking this on the road, baby.
7: We are.
6: It's going to be wonderful.
7: It's going to be something. Oh, by the way, I forgot this earlier. A very nice person named Sue from Keewatin called in earlier and had very nice things to say about us. And said I was going to give her a shout out 2 hours ago, and I got sidetracked.
3: Right.
7: So. Hopefully Sue gets
1: better late than never.
3: Yeah, thank you, Sue.
7: Here we
3: for having us on.
6: Hopefully made it through the poop.
3: Like you got a pair.
9: I can't poop in strange places. I can only poop in my home.
3: My home.
9: It's as though

0: Hey, tomorrow you're going to be able to sing the ending.
1: Are we actually going to say the ending? It's kind of just gross anyway.
0: Well, yeah, it's just worst part of the song, but still you can finish it off the way it was written.
2: And really, that's what everyone's looking forward to.
3: Yes. Oh, yeah, for sure. Of all the things we're going
2: to
3: do.
2: All right. We are live from Fortune Bay Resort Casino tomorrow morning at 6 a.m. Hunter is making the trip up
1: 6 a.m.
2: tonight. He'll be on with us tomorrow at Fortune Bay Resort Casino. Bruce will be back here at Mission Control.
0: Yes.
2: The capable Chris Allen will be pushing the buttons. I hope he remembers that he's pushing the buttons. And speaking of Chris, he'll be your host tonight for Topless Thursday, the final one of the season at Due North Pizzeria Sportsman's Edition. Everybody, have a tremendous Thursday from all of us here at KQ.
3: Out.
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1: Italy is considering outlawing texting in crosswalks starting in October. The government is proposing fines of around $90 if you're caught looking at your phone while using a crosswalk.
2: Awesome. That's awesome.
1: The measure will not apply to pedestrians using earphones and hands-free devices, so phone calls or listening to music are fine, but holding your phone up to your ear would be considered distracted.
3: Yeah, I can get that. I've seen it. 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
1: Get off your phone.
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3: I'm crossing the street, pay attention to what I'm doing. 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
1: You just put that phone in your pocket and you enjoy the walk.
3: There.
1: And get where you need to go. It's simple as that. We don't need laws. You don't need the government telling you to keep your phone out of your face.
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0: with an assist from Jeff Beck on that tune. That's Stevie Wonder at Classic Rock KQ, the Northland's number one radio station. 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The KQ Morning Show live after hours with the Northwoods Band. 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
1: All right, I know how to settle this. 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

0: Rod Argent and the Zombies at Classic Rock KQ, trending on the 20s today on the afternoon train wreck at 3, 4, and 5:20. Northern News Now through News and Weather TV tonight, they'll get to from Shelton Pizza. 10 train wreck tidbits from L&M Fleet Supply and Tom's Superior Street Trivia for Canal Park Brewery gift card and Great Northern Classic Rodeo tickets.
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0: KQ satellite weather forecast for today. We're looking at a high of 70 with sunny skies, slight chance of showers. Into tonight, chance of thunderstorms, overnight low of 60. Tomorrow, a high of 66 with a chance of showers and patchy fog. On Saturday, partly sunny, high of 70. Here's Clapton to KQ.

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0: 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They all blend together after a while. 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
1: Italy is considering outlawing texting in crosswalks starting in October. The government is proposing fines of around $90 if you're caught looking at your phone while using a crosswalk.
2: 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That's awesome.
1: The measure will not apply to pedestrians using earphones and hands-free devices, so phone calls or listening to music are fine, but holding your phone up to your ear would be considered distracted.
3: Yeah, I can get that. 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
1: You just put that phone in your pocket and you enjoy the walk.
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1: And get where you need to go. It's simple as that. We don't need laws. You don't need the government telling you to keep your phone out of your face.
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0: Janis Joplin at Classic Rock KQ, the Northlands number one radio station. Half Eaten Donut is tomorrow night. 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
2: All right, we're wrapping it up on this Thursday morning. I'm Jason Manning out of here. Scotty Savage takes over next. He'll go till 3 o'clock. Then on your way home, it's Tom and Jesse in the afternoon train wreck from Steel Wheels, the Rolling Stones at Classic Rock KQ.

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1: Italy is considering outlawing texting in crosswalks starting in October. The government is proposing fines of around $90 if you're caught looking at your phone while using a crosswalk.
2: Awesome. That's awesome.
1: The measure will not apply to pedestrians using earphones and hands-free devices, so phone calls or listening to music are fine, but holding your phone up to your ear would be considered distracted.
2: Yeah, I can get that. I've seen it. I mean, it's almost happened to me a couple times.
1: Get off your phone.
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2: I'm crossing the street, pay attention to what I'm doing. You know, even if you have a green light, make sure you're looking both ways because there are idiots that don't understand that red means stop.
1: You just put that phone in your pocket and you enjoy the walk.
2: It there.
1: And get where you need to go. It's simple as that. We don't need laws. You don't need the government telling you to keep your phone out of your face.
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0: The great ZZ Top at KQ in your Electric Launch Thursday edition. 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Always a big thanks to them. I would be Scott Savage, by the way. Plenty more rock and roll with Warren Zevon coming up. I've got Pearl Jam, Lita Ford lined up, one from Fleetwood Mac, and a nice one with the Nuge and Toto all on the way.
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0: Pearl Jam, Doing Better Man at KQ, the North Lions' number one radio station. Don't forget, last one for the season tonight, Topless Thursday, Due North Sportsman's Edition on Normano Road. Chris Allen will be your host. 6 to 8 o'clock out on the deck, great food, drink specials. Someone's going to win that $500 gas gift card, courtesy of Iron Ridge Construction tonight. And then stuff to win, too, with Benno Ford, the Freenberg Minuet, Due North Sportsman's Edition, Footprint Promotional Advertising as well. So whether you have the topless vehicle, it'd be great to see that, but just yourself would be just fine.
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0: Fleetwood Mac, go your own way, KQ, the North Lions' number one radio station, part of Fleetwood Mac, Stevie Nicks, of course. And coming up on Saturday morning, it'll be September 5th, so I'm going back September 5th, 1981. Stevie Nicks, her solo debut, Belladonna, topping the U.S. album chart on September 5th. A multi-platinum record remained on the Billboard 200 for nearly 3 years. I'll have it in its entirety starting at 8 a.m. Saturday morning. 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
0: All right, time for a couple more here with the Thursday edition of the Electric Lunch. Again, a big thanks to Shabby Shed and Junk Disorderly and Cell Superior for those one-of-a-kind finds. Open Thursday through Sunday. Toto Africa striking up another big set for you right now with KQ.

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1: Italy is considering outlawing texting in crosswalks starting in October. The government is proposing fines of around $90 if you're caught looking at your phone while using a crosswalk.
2: Awesome. That's awesome.
1: The measure will not apply to pedestrians using earphones and hands-free devices, so phone calls or listening to music are fine, but holding your phone up to your ear would be considered distracted.
2: Yeah, I can get that. I've seen it. 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
1: You just put that phone in your pocket and you enjoy the walk.
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1: And get where you need to go. It's simple as that. We don't need laws. You don't need the government telling you to keep your phone out of your face.
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0: It's The Doors. 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Half Eaten Donuts 6.0. 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

0: Elton John with Leave On at KQ, the North Lions' number one radio station. And Topless Thursday, the last one for the season tonight. 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We'll have other prizes to win as well. 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

0: Boston, feeling satisfied at KQ, the North Lions' number one radio station, home to the afternoon train wreck. Training on the 20s coming up this afternoon. Tom and Jesse, headlines with Northern News Now. Adam Lawrence with the weather. TV tonight with Shelton Pizza. Pizza, thank you. 10 train wreck tidbits with L&M Fleet Supply. Train wreck court with Andrew Poole as well, and much, much more this afternoon. 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Another long stretch. 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Did I just say Coors? I think I did. You know, maybe a nice cool Coors. Anyway, Cars Music, Oasis, Zeppelin, Def Leppard, and John Mellencamp all on the way.
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1: Italy is considering outlawing texting in crosswalks starting in October. The government is proposing fines of around $90 if you're caught looking at your phone while using a crosswalk.
2: Awesome. That's awesome.
1: The measure will not apply to pedestrians using earphones and hands-free devices, so phone calls or listening to music are fine, but holding your phone up to your ear would be considered distracted.
2: Yeah, I can get that. I've seen it. I mean, it's almost happened to me a couple times.
1: Get off your phone.
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2: I love it. Crossing the street, pay attention to what I'm doing. You know, even if you have a green light, make sure you're looking both ways because there are idiots that don't understand that red means stop.
1: You just put that phone in your pocket and you enjoy the walk. Get where you need to go. It's simple as that. We don't need laws. You don't need the government telling you to keep your phone out of your face.
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0: Mellencamp, I need a lover at KQ, the North Lions' number one radio station. Hey, don't forget the last one for the season, Topless Thursday tonight at Due North, Sportsman's Edition on Normano Road. Come on by, great food and drink specials. Chris Allen's hosting, 6 to 8 o'clock out on the deck. Chance to win some great prizes, and someone's winning that end of the summer $500 gas gift card courtesy of Iron Ridge Construction. All happening tonight for the last hurrah. Hopefully you can be a part of that. 2 o'clock hour moves on. Rolling Stones music. CCR is on the way, too, with KQ.
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0: Creed's Clearwater Revival. Have you ever seen the rain? It is Scott Savage on the afternoon cruise here at KQ Morning Show. We are doing the show live tomorrow morning from Fortune Bay Resort Casino, up north, of course. And then we're getting ready for Half Eaten Donuts 6.0, Make America Late Again, later on tomorrow, the KQ Morning Show Live After Hours program. 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

0: Classic Rock AQ with Deep Purple doing Highway Star. What a great classic. Getting ready for the afternoon train wreck. Tom and Jesse coming up. Trending on the 20s. 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Adam Lorch from Northern News Now with the weather. 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
0: Sweltering heat, summer storms, wind, and hail. How is your roof held up? A reminder that 90% of storm-related damage cannot be seen from the ground. With the high winds sweeping through the Twin Ports area, your roof may have been damaged. 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Pink Floyd, Mother, as we get you back into it. The afternoon cruise at KQ. Mother.

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1 minute after 3 o'clock, it is the afternoon, a train wreck. Tom Rovick here. Jessie Slater is, she's working, but she's not on the train wreck today. If you want to find her, she'll be putting together the tailgate party over there at Mulaski Stadium, Bulldogs v. Eastern Illinois. That gets underway like shortly after 6, I think, is the kickoff, but we start partying at 4 o'clock. And so Jesse's setting that up and going to hand out Shelton's Pizza and beverages, some of which are of the adult form. And then a couple of hours later, the Bulldogs and Eastern Illinois. The Bulldogs 0-1 after losing that first week. It was a, what was it? The final score was like, I can't even remember the opponent, but it was like 45-43. Not a lot of defense in that game last week. Anyway, Jesse's going to be down there. I think Bruce Siskey is down there as well. Our good friend down the hall, Dave Strandberg, is going to be there. And it all happens in that, what's that, Lot C, I think, outside of Mulaski Stadium. It's either A, B, or C. or one of the other letters in the alphabet. Anyway, rolling with the train wreck solo today. It's 3 minutes after 3 o'clock. Afternoon train wreck here on KQ. I'm looking at the weather forecast. Looks like, you know, we're going to be in the mid-70s rest of the day today. Showers, thunderstorms, maybe even some of those severe tonight. A low down near 60. There's going to be a slight chance of rain in the morning tomorrow. Kind of a breezy day and a high near 73. It'll be a little bit cooler by the lake tomorrow. And a partly cloudy day on Saturday with a high of 75. Looks like a better chance of rain developing on Sunday. Mid-70s on Sunday, rain on Labor Day is also going to be a possibility as well. And around the area right now, looks like 72 in Cloquet. It is 74 Duluth International Airport, 79 Ashland, 80 degrees in the Twin Cities, 82 Solon Springs, 81 Hayward, 72 Harbors, Sky Harbor Airport in Duluth, and also downtown Duluth, mostly cloudy and breezy. And where did it go? 66 degrees. If you're downtown, up on the hill at 74. It's Rovick here, and finally, the list came out. Actually, I'm not really as excited as I'm trying to make myself be. But you know how beer loyalty runs pretty deep for Americans. You all know what I'm talking about. I mean, it's you've got your favorite beer, and that's what you order every time you go in. And unless you're a craft beer person like I am, but if I'm going to get a domestic, I already know what I'm going to get. Going to get the Mick Light, you know, because they don't have that anywhere. Mick Ultra Gold, what is it, Mick Golden Light? That's what I usually order. But Michelob Ultra is the number one most popular beer brand in America. Number one. And then in spite of all the Kid Rock stuff that happened a couple of years ago, Bud Light is at number two. Although it used to be number one. So there was an effect there. Stella Artois, Budweiser, Guinness, Coors Light, Busch Light, Miller Light, Blue Moon, Corona. That's a decent list. I found it interesting, the least popular beer brands. Milwaukee's Best Ice. Sometimes they'll pop up at a party or so, and I'll have one. It's okay. Harp Lager, Sierra Nevada, Samuel Adams, Keystone Light, the least popular ones in the United States. There it is. Now, we finally got that list out of the way. We can go a whole entire year and see what happens next year. On the way on the afternoon train wreck, trending on the 20s, of course. We'll be chatting with someone at Northern News Now coming up at 3:50. 4 o'clock hour, Chief Meteorologist Adam Lorch, give us a little clarity on those storms that could be popping in tonight. Otherwise, we'll have an edition of TV tonight, 4:50 rather. In the 5 o'clock hour, train wreck tidbits. No Andrew Poole today. He said soccer season has started, and so he won't be able to make it for that today, but we'll find some things to do. It is 6 minutes after 3 o'clock. Afternoon train wreck on KQ. Here's Queen.

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0: Trending, brought to you by Chad Record, your farmer's insurance agent here in the Twin Ports area. Two people killed, five others hurt, including three police officers during a shooting at a downtown Minneapolis apartment building yesterday afternoon. Police sent to the high-rise near East Grant Street. 4:36 yesterday afternoon, reports of gunfire finding one person who had been shot. Then officers entered the building, followed the sound of more shots to an upper floor where a heavy haze made it hard to see. Three officers injured, one shot in the leg, another being checked for an injury that is considered non-life-threatening. A third officer was in surgery last night. Four other people taken to a hospital where one of them died. And law enforcement sources identified the suspected shooter as 35-year-old Carlton Neal Johnson, said he died from a self-inflicted gunshot wound. Police have not announced a motive, though sources said Johnson had been evicted from his apartment earlier in the day. The shooting bringing a large police response, obviously. SWAT vehicles, ambulances, officers from several nearby agencies. Residents inside the building told to shelter in place while police searched the area. And federal agents also responding. State officials said that they were helping local police with that investigation as it goes on. High-profile Lindsey Clancy murder trial. And jurors were back behind closed doors this afternoon after telling a Massachusetts judge they were stuck with defense attorneys blaming one holdout for the gridlock. Judge William Sullivan individually questioned each juror Thursday, then re-explained the standard of reasonable doubt before sending them back to try again, calling the idea of removing a juror a sensitive undertaking. According to the New York Times, panel of nine women and three men have been deliberating since last week over whether the 36-year-old former nurse is guilty of killing her three young children in January of 2023, as being reported being deadlocked since at least Tuesday. After the jury left, a defense attorney, Kevin Reddington, telling Sullivan that the jury foreperson said there's one juror who refuses to listen to the law that you've given him or her on reasonable doubt. He said that he wanted the person kicked off the jury, according to the Associated Press. Judge says not going to do that. Meta glasses, you know, that we've talked about those before, become a problem due to the LED indicating its recording being hidden or tampered with. That leads to people being unknowingly recorded without their consent. Now Meta is stepping up to change that. The company is making it so recording is disabled if a user starts filming and then covers the light, so you can't see if it's recording or not. Whenever tampering is detected, the recording also stops. Meta is also announcing other steps to address privacy concerns regarding the AI glasses. They include removing online posts, providing tampering instructions. It's just too much for me to keep track of, you know? Too much. And here is another sign that summer is just slipping away on us. DNR's Fall Color Finder Map is back. Interactive tool helps you track changing leaves so you can enjoy peak foliage before the branches are bare. The map shows up-to-date leaf color progression throughout the state. We're all green for now, although I've seen a few that are they're on their way. Future projections based on data from the last 10 years, DNR will release its fall color outlook at an event next week to see how that goes. Around here, you know, we just sort of know it's already changing because it's just so beautiful where we're at. But if you're down in the cities, I guess you need to know those things, right? It's 3:23. It's the afternoon train wreck here on Classic Rock KQ.
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13: I'm Chief Meteorologist Adam Lord with Northern News Now. We are going to be tracking the potential for some strong to severe storms moving through our region as we head into the evening hours. Between 6 and midnight tonight, starting in north central Minnesota, with those storms moving east and southeast through that time period. Some large hail, damaging winds, and even some flash flooding could be possible. Otherwise, tomorrow is going to be a cooler day, high of 69 with mostly cloudy skies. With Northern News Now, I'm Adam Lorch for Classic Rock KQ.
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0: 3:30 afternoon train wreck on Classic Rock KQ. It's Tom here. Jesse off today. She's actually going to be off tomorrow, too. She is our promotions director, and so she's setting up a tailgate party over at UMD. Maybe I'll call her and check in and see how that's going. But outside Mulaski Stadium, food and drink and football starts at 6. UMD versus Eastern Illinois outside Mulaski Stadium on the campus of University of Minnesota Duluth. Tomorrow, Jesse at Half Eaten Donut 6.0. Make America late again. That gets underway, and the gates open at 4, I do believe, at Fortune Bay Resort and Casino. So it's just me today and tomorrow. I did just see this. I love this. And one of the movies I cannot wait to see, because, you know, I'm one of those, when I was a kid, grew up watching the Looney Tunes at 6:30 in the morning in West St. Paul. I've never missed them. I always watched them. Loved Roadrunner versus Coyote. There's a movie coming out, Coyote versus Acme, live action and animated hybrid, and that comes, I think it's already out, right? I mean, didn't it come out like last week? I still want to see it. But I bring this up because you can blame this wildlife plot twist on Los Angeles where those cartoons are made. Birdwatcher, Alexander DeBarros, recently surveying the Chatsworth Nature Preserve with the Los Angeles Department of Water and Power. And what did he see? You probably know where I'm going with this. He spotted a coyote trotting by with a greater roadrunner clenched in its jaws. Victory, Wiley E. Coyote. Like the life-size version. Longtime birder later confirmed what he thought he saw. It was the coyote finally getting a win. And I just looked at the picture, and there it is. Standing there looking at the camera. Roadrunner in its jaws.
1: Move some soul in your step.
0: Get one victory out of 1,000. For some, that wouldn't be considered much of a victory. For Wiley E., he'll take it. It's Bad Company, KQ.

0: Paul Rogers and guys in Bad Company and Classic Rock KQ, Northland's number one radio station, the afternoon train wreck. Tom Robick here. Jesse's off today, off again tomorrow, I think back on Monday. You know, when I was looking up on, as I was talking about the coyote that actually captured and killed a roadrunner not that long ago, and there isn't any evidence of any other photograph showing a coyote catching a roadrunner. So it's a unique thing. And I was looking up because I know Coyote versus Acme is out in movies, theaters right now. I just think it just came out on Friday, if I'm not mistaken. So, and I was going to look up for that film, and I come across this movie that evidently came out last year called Coyotes from last year. And the premise is, trapped in their Hollywood Hills home, a family fights for survival when caught between a raging wildfire, because they're in Hollywood Hills, and a pack of savage coyotes. And it shows a picture of this coyote with deep, you know, dark yellow eyes that kind of glow in the dark or something. Yeah, it's not ranked 2. I actually got 4.8 out of 10 on IMDb. It's not great, but it's... You know, you see movies that are a lot worse than that. Anyway, hey, speaking of great productions, tomorrow night, this is when it happens. Make America Late Again, Half Eaten Donut 6.0, KQ Morning Show, live after hours, Fortune Bay Resort and Casino. It's a free event. First 100 people get a gift bag. Gates open at 4, social hour until 5:30, and that's when they take the stage. Jason Scott, Bruce, etc., Hunter will be on stage 5:30 to 7. And then Hunter and the Northwoods fan, 7 until 10 o'clock at Fortune Bay Resort and Casino. House was packed last year. Let's just be honest. It was a great time. And thank you to all our sponsors that are making this a big deal. 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And it all starts 4 o'clock. That's when the gates open. Have a couple of cold ones, and then the KQ Morning Show taking the stage at Fortune Bay Resort and Casino tomorrow night at 5:30. And if it's not booked already, try to make a reservation with one of the rooms tomorrow. And then, you know, and then no worries after a really great night. And by the way, fireworks after the show, and they were huge last year. It is the afternoon train wreck on KQ.
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11: The afternoon train wreck.
0: Great show. The old ones still hold up. Awesome show. There are a lot of big names on that show.
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3:45 afternoon, a train wreck. Northern News Now, news headlines. I'm not sure which famous personality is going to join us, so, you know, we'll just use that as the teaser. That's on the way in just a few. It's Journey right now on KQ.

0: Thursday afternoon in the afternoon chain wreck. The Cars from their self-titled album, 1978, My Best Friend's Girl. 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I got to check the barracks just to see who's standing by, because I don't really know. It's...
1: Hello.
0: It's Dan Wolf, everybody. Let's hit the intro.
2: Wolf.
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0: Dan, I don't know if you caught me earlier talking about this, and maybe it came over some of your news wires, but evidently... Oh, go ahead.
1: No, I was going to... I don't know. I guess we'll find out here.
0: Okay, so, you know this movie that came out this weekend, Coyote versus Acme?
1: I think I heard something about it.
0: You a Looney Tunes fan at all? I mean, it's the classic battle between the Coyote and the Roadrunner, right?
1: Well, that's the thing. Looney Tunes has been around so long. I was a fan when I was a kid.
0: So in Los Angeles, California, bird watcher out doing his thing, watching birds, you know, because that's what he does, and takes pictures of them. And what does he take a picture of? The first ever known coyote catching a roadrunner. And there's the roadrunner dangling from his jaws. And there it is. On the same weekend that this movie comes out, by the way. So, I don't know, you can't make this stuff up.
1: The coyote finally got its prey.
0: Got
1: one, after all these decades.
0: Yeah, one win in the last, whenever Looney Tunes came out, in the last 80 years or whatever. And there it is. It's coyote.
1: That's the one. He says, meep, meep, right? Like, meep, beep.
0: Yeah, well, that's the Roadrunner, you know. And Wiley just... you know, gets all the sophisticated equipment from Acme, you know, like heavy-duty anvils and TNT and everything else that Acme evidently sells, and puts it to work, and so far, nothing. I don't see any Acme products in this photo, so he must have just done it on just sheer, you know, heart and will and has come up with his prey.
1: All these years, he didn't need any of those explosives, just needed his talents.
0: Well, let me clarify. I don't see any Acme products in the photo, but it's a still. I mean, they could be off to the side, you know.
1: Right. Maybe we'll work to confirm the details of the capture, and we'll bring you the latest at 10 o'clock.
0: I know that you'll do that. I knew I could count on you for that. What are you actually working on over there at the Northern News Now newsroom?
1: It is a busy day around here. Severe weather, first and foremost. Just a couple of minutes ago, severe thunderstorm watch issued for pretty much all of northeast Minnesota. None of our Wisconsin or Michigan counties are included. So Adam is tracking a line of storms that are currently in northwestern Minnesota and quickly making their way to the east and southeast. So we're going to be watching and tracking warnings coming up at 5 and 6 this evening and 10 o'clock, of course, if still needed. And also, we've got another exclusive interview tonight. If you remember on Monday, there was that car fire in Duluth on I-35. Five people inside had to bail out of the vehicle at about 35 miles an hour. Last night, we interviewed the driver who survived that incident and was talking about how they're looking for an off-duty firefighter who showed up out of nowhere at the scene, performed CPR on someone who had become unresponsive in that car, and saved their life. Well, today we track down that good Samaritan. And so tonight at 10 o'clock, we've got an exclusive interview with that individual who absolutely saved a life right there on the interstate. So at 10 p.m. on Channel 6, you'll be able to find that story.
0: Wow, that's just incredible stuff. And, you know, and Jesse and I were guessing that steering was disabled, brakes were disabled. It turns out that's what happened with the fire. But incredible, you know, you've got to make a decision right there and then to, you know, stay in the car or jump out or whatever. You know, that's got to be just harrowing.
1: Yeah, and I mean, it's burning. So it's just, you're like, well, I guess the best option is bailing out at 35 miles an hour. That's a bad option, but it's the best option. And thankfully, part of that thanks going to this individual with an area fire department. They're all alive tonight.
0: All right, looking forward to that interview. Thanks very much, Dan.
1: All right. Thank you, Tom.
0: It is 3:57. It's the afternoon train wreck here on Classic Rock AQ.
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0: Trending on the 20s this hour, we've got Chief Meteorologist Adam Lorch. Talk about the weather. What else? 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

0: 1981, he went and got an ulcer on me. Went to the hospital, and I haven't seen him, so I'm really looking forward to that. Actually, that would be, what, 81, 91, 2001, 2011, 45 years ago, I guess. It is 4:19 on the Afternoon Train Wreck.
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0: Man hospitalized after accidentally shooting himself in the leg while camping at Voyageurs National Park today, according to authorities. This story from Northern News Now, according to the St. Louis County Sheriff's Office. 40-year-old man unloading his handgun inside his tent. It discharged, struck him in the lower leg. The man and his friends had been camping on Namakin Lake when the incident occurred. His friends helped him get to the visitor center. They had enough cell service to call 911. Where he was taken to Rainy Lake Medical Center in International Falls. Treatment of the gunshot wound. Authorities say the injury not life-threatening, fortunately. Local artists sharing their work as part of the Duluth Superior Pride's 40th anniversary celebration this weekend. The Portraits of Pride and Vibrant Vision Showcase exhibitions taking place this weekend as part of Duluth Superior Pride, which runs through the 6th of September with a parade on Sunday. Minnesota Supreme Court and Minnesota Court of Appeals, victims of a third-party data breach. User information came from backup data that both courts provided to their third-party vendor, Thomson Reuters Court Management Solutions. The business provides the judicial branch with a product called C-Track, which evidently was hacked in March. Minnesota Tax Court and Minnesota Court of Administrative Hearings also impacted by the cyber attack. Case documents, fortunately, were not hacked, and Minnesota court orders still continue to operate as normal. When you're buying a product from someone who calls herself Crooked Jess, you can expect to get what you pay for. While in the middle of a buy and bust operation, investigators trusted Jessica Crooked Jess Straubel with their $60, thinking they'd get some crack cocaine in return. Jess disappeared into the backyard of a property in St. Petersburg, Florida, but wasn't all that prompt with her return. After about an hour of waiting, police realized that Crooked Jess had taken their money and wasn't returning. Since Jess had no phone, Deputy William Morrow realized he had no way to track her down. 7 months later, police found her, and Straubel was arrested for ripping off the undercover and charged with ripping off the undercover. That's, and for having fentanyl residue inside her undergarments. That's a crime too, if you've got fentanyl down there. Evidently, there's just so much to unpack from that story. I don't know where to begin. It is 4:22. It's the Afternoon Train Wreck here on KQ.
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7: 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We're going to have a conversation with Chief Meteorologist Adam Lorch about potential severe weather happening overnight. That comes up in just a few minutes. Meanwhile, the Steve Miller Band, that's it. 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
1: Italy is considering outlawing texting in crosswalks starting in October. The government is proposing fines of around $90 if you're caught looking at your phone while using a crosswalk.
2: Awesome. That's awesome.
1: The measure will not apply to pedestrians using earphones and hands-free devices, so phone calls or listening to music are fine, but holding your phone up to your ear would be considered distracted.
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2: I'm crossing the street, pay attention to what I'm doing. 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
1: And get where you need to go. 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
0: As if you needed another sign that summer is slipping away. I mean, you're a meteorologist. You don't need these sorts of things, but I'm going to give it to you anyway, Adam. All right?
4: Okay.
0: Here is another sign it's slipping away. The Department of Natural Resources Fall Color Finder Map is back.
4: Yep.
0: That's a definitely a give.
4: That's it.
0: Yeah.
4: That's a give.
0: It's an interactive tool, so you can go on there and find their website. And I guess we're all green for now, but I'm seeing some leaves changing out there.
4: Yeah, I think it's like 0 to 10% right now for most of our region. So we are seeing some trees, slowly changing.
0: Yeah. But you know what's not really all that unusual? You know, sometimes you get a thunderstorm or two in autumn, and that might just happen here tonight.
4: Yeah, we're currently seeing a severe line of thunderstorms moving across northern Minnesota, just about to push into Kuching and northern Itasca counties. Those storms are warned for up to 2-inch diameter size hail and up to 70-mile-per-hour winds. There has been, I think, at least one observation of a 70-mile-per-hour wind from those thunderstorms. So that's enough to take down trees, power lines, etc. So something we're going to continue to keep a close eye on. The storms will be weakening as they move east, especially as they move towards the Twin Ports, because we do have that east wind. So the threat for the Twin Ports is very low, I think, of any severe storms. Still could be strong, so we'll keep a close eye on it. But we're going to be seeing the best chance of severe weather up towards Grand Rapids and the Iron Range and northern St. Louis counties, I think, here over the next several hours. The storm should arrive in the Twin Ports sometime between 9 p.m. and 11 p.m., depending on how fast they kind of start to or continue to move. As we head past midnight, the severe threat will be done. We'll still see some showers and thunderstorms in Wisconsin and the UP, and then diminishing from west to east from there, giving way to a decent day tomorrow. It's going to be a little bit cloudier tomorrow, high of around 69. Some dense fog possible in the morning hours, so keep that in mind for the morning commute. Otherwise, going to be sticking with that east wind tomorrow. On Saturday, a high of 74. We should be seeing decreasing clouds on Saturday, and then our next rain chance arrives late Sunday into Monday. I'll have a look at that full forecast, though, for you guys, and, of course, continue to track these storms at 5, 6, and 10.
0: Right around 9 o'clock, you say. That'll give my wife and I an opportunity to have a cocktail on the deck before we go inside. So
4: sounds like a good plan.
0: Perfect. Thanks very much, Adam. Appreciate it.
4: Yep, see ya.
0: That's Adam Lorch, Chief Meteorologist, Northern News Now. It is 4:40, afternoon train wreck here on KQ.
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0: Afternoon train wreck brought to you by Arrowhead Auto Body in the 4 o'clock hour. 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

0: 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I'm going to do this first.
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0: Hey there.
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1: Let the binge begin.
0: Stay with me on this one, Jesse. TV Tonight is brought to you by Shelton's Pizza.
5: Okay, I was wondering where we were going.
0: Yeah, see, so Shelton's, of course, available at frozen food sections all over the place. If the place you go to doesn't have Shelton's, you should ask them why. Another place you can find Shelton's Pizza, is it Lot C or Lot A? I can't remember. Is it C or A?
5: You know... Not sure, but we're right in front of the Milwaukee Stadium sign.
0: Like the main gates are right there.
5: Yeah.
0: At UMD, and whatever lot that is, that's where you're tailgating. And believe it or not, because of the wonder of technology, you go out there and you set up and you can cook pizzas right there in the parking lot.
5: Yeah, it's actually really awesome. We've already burned through 3 whole pizzas. Shelton,
0: you're burning the pizzas?
5: People love them. No, like people are coming up and eating the pizzas.
0: Oh, burn through, like they're going fast,
5: yeah.
0: Instead of actually
5: yes.
0: cooking them for 28 minutes.
5: Poor choice of words on that one.
0: No
5: but
0: kidding. Come get burned pizza.
5: And people are waiting on them. We have another one in right now, and someone's there's like 3 people waiting for it to be done. So, yeah, the UMD tailgates, we do Shelton Pizza here every home game. We also have a lot of other things going on. We have drink samples from Crisp and Green. We have beverages from Piedmont Liquor and Vernix. We have prizes from Plato's, Carlson's, Orthodontics, and it's just all this stuff. But, you know, the pizza really is our main staple here.
0: I was going to say that the main draw, and I've brought this up before, but the main draw is the great Dave Strandberg is there from KDAL, and I don't know what other incentive you need. But to go see the great Dave Strandberg with the best radio voice in the land.
5: You know what? You're actually right about that. Dave has been approached a lot. While Bruce sits in a corner.
0: Siski's there too. I forgot about that.
5: Yeah. Bruce sits in a corner all alone because everyone wants to talk to Dave.
0: That's the way it should be. Bruce that's the way it should be.
5: Okay. Yeah, so we'll be out here tailgating till kickoff at 6 p.m. They're playing Augustana. It's the first home game here at Milwaukee Stadium of the season. And like I said, the remainder of the home games are on Saturdays, and we'll be out here for everyone cooking up Shelton's Pizza.
0: They're all on Saturdays? Really? I didn't know that. Okay.
5: Yeah.
0: Oh, did not know. Okay. Well, it's good. Well, you're going to hang around for TV tonight just because I have you here, and there's, you know.
5: Oh, okay.
0: I'm sorry. Make Bruce do some work while you're actually... You know, on the air this thing, because there are a couple of things. Remember I said yesterday, and I actually spoke to Bruce about this, but remember I said Minnesota Wild, they're now going to be on Amazon Prime, although they hadn't announced a price yet?
5: Yeah.
0: Yeah, they've announced a price now.
5: Oh, no. Is it bad?
0: $19.99 a month, $99.99 a year for access to see Wild games.
5: Just for the Wild games?
0: Just Wild games.
5: That's criminal.
0: So I'm going to do what I've continued to do, because the Wild tend to do very good on national television. So whenever they're on TNT or TBS, it's also going to be on HBO. So that's how I'm going to watch it. Otherwise, I'm going to miss them. I'm not paying $100 to see the. As much as I love watching Wild games, you know that. Well, it's just come on. They just make it so difficult. To get, you know, but there it is.
5: It's honestly extortion.
0: You're right.
5: Let's be real.
0: Yeah.
5: Everyone should be able to enjoy sporting games without having to drain their bank account.
0: I'm with you on that, sister. Let's give a high five. Yeah, that was very good. Even over the phone, we can do that. I watched a trailer for this. I don't ordinarily watch trailers for series, but we talked about this one. Remember when we talked about the 8-part thriller series, Kill Jackie? With Catherine Zeta-Jones. Well, I watched the trailer. It premieres on Netflix October 2nd. The premise is this. She's an art dealer / former drug runner who's been found and is being hunted down by 7 killers known as the 7 Demons. And The trailer. I totally want to watch this series. It looks fantastic.
5: Is it like Seven Deadly Sins? Or
0: well, the seven demons. They're hitmen. Okay. You know, they're hitmen, and they're trying to kill her. That's the premise. Kill Jackie. That's the idea. And
5: I kind of dig it.
0: I'm really looking forward to watching it. Ron Perlman's in it. Number of other names, but October 2nd, and it looks really good. I don't know.
5: What platform's that on?
0: That's on Netflix.
5: Oh, okay.
0: So, let's see. Danny Boyle, you know the famous director Danny Boyle. He dropped the first trailer ahead of his new film, Ink, which is going to be on Netflix. That'll be... it's going to be in theaters for just a short period of time before streaming January 8th. If you're a fan of that, Guy Pearce starring as Rupert Murdoch, you know, from Fox News. It's about the story about how he took over the Sun in the UK. So that might
5: be kind of interesting, too.
0: Might be good. Have you ever read East of Eden? John Steinbeck, classic.
5: So.
0: The film, I think, was what's his face? You know, the cool guy from, why am I forgetting his name? You know, from the 1950s.
5: Yeah, what's his face?
0: James Bond? Dean. James Dean.
5: 1950s.
0: James Dean.
5: Okay.
0: Right. And he starred in East of Eden, I believe. And Netflix is deciding to put together a brand new edition of East of Eden in a series. Florence Pugh stars as the lead character, Kathy Ames. Martha Plimpton stars as well. And it'll be on Netflix the 1st of October. Then it might not be bad. And we told you that Wheel of Fortune announcer Jim Thornton was suspended after an alleged incident flying that led to the law being called. TMZ reports sources are saying Thornton is being cut out of the new season of Wheel of Fortune. Remember I said that they're already done with those additions. Well, they're going to edit him out.
5: Wasn't he not charged for?
0: No, he wasn't. That's what I said. I mean,
5: what happened to innocent until proven guilty? What's going on?
0: His attorney says he did not engage in any illegal conduct, wasn't arrested, has not been charged with any crime. So we're still trying to figure out what exactly it is that he did. Maybe it was something that was legal, but maybe unsavory legal, you know?
5: Wasn't he on an airplane?
0: Yeah.
5: Didn't you say he did something like weird on an airplane?
0: Well, that's it. But we really haven't got anything specific about what happened, but it's enough where Wheel of Fortune feels they have to edit him out of episodes. So there must have been something going on there.
5: Interesting.
0: Yeah. And I don't know if you care. I'm sure you don't. You probably care just as much as I do. But the official cast, season 35 cast of Dancing with the Stars was released.
5: You know what? I don't ever watch that, but I kind of like to see who it is.
0: Okay. Well, Tatiana Ali from, you know, Fresh Prince of Bel-Air and Young and the Restless, Abbott Elementary, she's part of it. At least I've heard of her. Tyler Cameron, I don't know who that is. Evidently, the Bachelorette alum. And reality TV personality. You know, what does that even mean? I mean, we're on reality television. That's what it means. Giada De Laurentiis is on. Are you familiar with her?
5: I don't think so.
0: She's just beautiful for one thing, but she's a celebrity chef. I know who she is. She's on the Food Network. She's been there for a long time. Well, she's going to be part of it. I'm not even sure I can pronounce this person's name. Jenna Dewan or Dewan or Dewan. Any idea?
5: Isn't she a dancer?
0: She is a dancer. And so what is she doing on Dancing with the Stars? How is that fair?
5: What is she married to Channing Tatum?
0: I don't know that. You're going above my pay grade there.
5: Oh, sorry. Okay.
0: Here's another one. Amber Glenn. How is it fair that she's there? She's a figure skater, Olympic gold medalist. I mean, how is that fair? You know?
5: I mean, they just got to step it up.
0: Yeah. Maura Higgins, reality star, blah, blah, blah. Connor Levitt, Secret Lives of Mormon Wives.
5: So another reality star. My goodness. This is what celebrities are these days.
0: I know.
5: The reality stars and influencers.
0: But to be fair, as long as Dancing with the Stars has been around, it's been a bunch of no names, you know? They become re-famous by being on Dancing with the Stars, so...
5: Yeah, that's fair.
0: That has been the kind of the bar that they've sent. Jackson Olson, Savannah Bananas player.
5: Oh, hello.
0: That baseball, okay. Yeah. Let's see, Sarah Jane Nader, Love Thy Nader Star. Never heard of that.
5: Love Thy Nader?
0: Yeah, Love Thy Nader, starring Sarah Jane Nader. I don't know who that is. Don't know what the show is. Guillermo Rodriguez. He's from Jimmy Kimmel Live. I know who he is. Harry Shum Jr.
5: No idea.
0: He was on Glee.
5: Who did he play?
0: I don't know. I was hoping you could tell me. He's an actor and a dancer. So again, how's that fair? Evidently, he was on Grey's Anatomy, too. And Julia Stiles, I know who she is. You know?
5: Who was in a dancing movie, but was not a good dancer, so that's okay.
0: Okay, and Connor Wood. Are you familiar with Connor Wood?
5: No.
0: Comedian, podcaster, TikTok personality.
5: Okay.
0: No, there it is. That's the list. So, and I know that there's no late night lineup. What? Yeah, go ahead.
5: Well, no, I was just going to tell you about a show I watched last night on Netflix.
0: Okay.
5: So we had talked, I don't think we talked about this one. We had talked about one on like NBC or something, but I watched a new Netflix documentary called New Generation 9/11, and it was very interesting. It was very obviously like harrowing and sad and hard to watch, but it talks about, you know, the generation of people who were kids when 9/11 happened and how you know, like, to them, 9/11 is like World War II to my generation.
0: Okay.
5: They never felt the full impact of it because they weren't alive or they were really young. But how 9/11 has changed their whole world, like what their world would have been post 9/11, you know?
0: Interesting.
5: It's very interesting. It's very interesting. It's very well done. Again, of course, you know, trigger warning, it's sad and it rehashes a lot of the events, but then it also rehashes the 20-year war and then everything that happened at Abbey Gate with the pullouts. And it's an interesting angle.
0: Yeah. Well, there are not too many cheery angles to, you know, when you're talking about 9/11, obviously.
5: Yes,
0: so
5: that's true.
0: All right. Maybe I'll watch that. That does sound kind of compelling. Yeah. So maybe I'll do it. All right. Well, get back to work over there. Cook some pizzas up. People are waiting.
5: All right. If you insist.
0: All right. You're over at Mulaski Stadium, UMD versus Eastern Illinois. Oh, is it Eastern Illinois tonight, right? No. That's the Gophers. Gophers are playing Eastern Illinois tonight. That's on TV, too. No, you've got Augustana, right, over at the Mulaski Stadium.
5: Yeah.
0: Okay, very good. Thanks, Jesse.
5: Thanks, Tom. Bye.
0: It is 6 minutes past 5 o'clock. Afternoon train wreck, KQ.
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12: 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Are you ready? 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
0: 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Coming up this hour, we're going to be checking in with Chris Allen next hour, the very final topless Thursday of the season at Due North Sportsman Edition. 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Next hour, we'll be checking in. And of course, great rock and roll. Here's Bryan Adams, KQ.

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0: Northland's number one radio station, Classic Rock KQ, the afternoon train wreck. Bruce Springsteen, the E Street Band, off Darkness in the, on the Edge of Town. That is Badlands. It's Tom here. We're going to check out trending here in just a moment. First, the Fishing Hall of Famer, Russ Francisco, Marine General, 1501 London Road, on the horn and approaching, for a lot of people I know, their favorite time to fish, autumn, and some of the most successful fishing goes on right now, too, right, Russ?
1: Yeah, I think so. Water starts to cool down. Crappies move in. Sort of an interesting year because it's warmer now than it was even in June. So we still got some summer fishing going on. Fishing are fairly deep, but that's okay because that we'll get some extended time here. And that's sort of exciting because we got robbed out of the first part of it. And so, we got some rain coming in on and off, so that'll help. In the meantime, we're just going to keep on moving all the summer stuff out and get ready for fall. And then we've got all kinds of specials throughout the store and things like that, as we do every time going into Labor Day and the week after. And then third week of September, we'll start converting the store over for fall and winter. So this is it. Big sales going on. Take advantage of them. The factories are giving us deals, and we're just passing them on.
0: All right. Well, you're very accessible, obviously. Tell us all the ways to get a hold of you guys.
1: You can catch us around the corner of 15th Avenue East and London Road here in Duluth. We're open 9 to 6 Monday through Saturday, 9 to 3 on Sunday. 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
0: Appreciate you, man. Thanks very much, Russ.
1: Thanks, buddy. Okay, bye-bye.
0: All right, Russ Francisco, Marine General. That's right, freshwater fishing Hall of Famer right there. 5:22 is the time on the afternoon train wreck.
3: What the hell is going on?
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5: North Star Heating and Cooling.
0: All right, where to begin? Let's start with the Wisconsin Department of Health encouraging parents to check their children's vaccination records. Comes after a recent surge of measles cases in the state of Wisconsin. Department said up-to-date vaccinations help protect children from serious vaccine-preventable diseases. State Health Officer Paul Tran added that now is the best time for families to make sure children have the protection they need to support their own health and the health of their classrooms as well. The judge in the infamous trial of Lindsey Clancy, triple murder case, sending the jury back to deliberate once again. Today, jury handed the judge another note, leading the judge to clarify to the jury the definition of reasonable doubt. Clancy's lawyer claims the issue surrounds a single juror and pushed the judge to have the juror dismissed, but the judge refused. The jury has been deliberating for 6 days, telling the judge twice they were deadlocked. Yesterday, the judge invoked a rule meant to help the jury reach a decision in a last-ditch effort to avoid a mistrial. Clancy admitted to killing her three children. That was in 2023, but pleaded not guilty by reason of insanity. Well, it happened today for the first time since July 23rd. The White House had a news briefing. Vice President J.D. Vance was the one at the helm, asked if the Trump administration should be blamed for rising gas prices, leading Vance to point the finger at Iran for shooting at oil tankers in the Strait of Hormuz. Vance added that the U.S. gas prices are lower than the rest of the world. VP also said European allies could do more to help deal with Iran. He said that U.S. naval patrols in the Strait have stopped a potential worldwide energy crisis. And here's a guy who's lucky to be alive after going dumpster diving. I don't know if he does that for a living, but he was sifting through garbage in a San Francisco dumpster when, yeah, you guessed it. You see where this is going. A trash truck came to empty it. Man was tossed into the truck. Bystanders flagged down the driver to let him know. Firefighters called out to help extract

0: diver who was buried under mounds of garbage that had been compacted. The compactor had been used already. It's not known if the guy got injured during the process. Rescuing the man took 2 hours. He's now recovering in a hospital. It is 5:25 on the afternoon train wreck here on Classic Rock KQ.
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15: I'm Chief Meteorologist Adam Lorch with Northern News Now. We are going to be tracking the potential for some strong to severe storms moving through our region as we head into the evening hours. Between 6 and midnight tonight, starting in north central Minnesota, with those storms moving east and southeast through that time period. Some large hail, damaging winds, and even some flash flooding could be possible. Otherwise, tomorrow is going to be a cooler day, high of 69 with mostly cloudy skies. With Northern News Now, I'm Adam Lorch for Classic Rock KQ.
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Train wreck 5 o'clock hour brought to you by RJ Sport and Psycho. We're gonna have train wreck tidbits rolling in here in just a bit. 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

0: Classic Rock KQ, Northland's number one radio station. David Bowie, Space Oddity. It's 5:40. Afternoon train wreck. Tom here. Jesse still out at the tailgate party at Mulaski Stadium as UMD getting ready to take on Augustana shortly after 6 o'clock. Still time to make it over there and catch a good football game.
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0: Well, we're only going to give you 5 because it's just me. You know the drill. It's just me. I give you 5. That's what I prepared today. Jesse is over at that tailgate party, so it's 5 train wreck tidbits, okay? 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
2: Tidbit number 1.
0: Let's see. There's one. Everybody knows this one, but I'm going to give it to you anyway. I guess maybe not everyone knows, but I think most of us who learned this in grade school. But a rainbow can only appear in the sky opposite the sun. That's why you'll never see a rainbow if you're facing the sun. It always forms in the direction away from the light source, in the rain. It's a bow that forms in the rain. Hence, rainbow.
2: Tidbit number 2.
0: You knew that already. But did you know that the average American bed has between 100,000 and 10 million dust mites? Those microscopic relatives of spiders, they thrive in warm, dark, humid spaces. Good night, everybody.
2: Tidbit number 3.
0: Millions of young adults in the United States, about one in every 7 young adult, 18 to 24-year-old, is not working, is not in school, is not in training. That critical 18 to 24 age range, pivotal for young people. It's a period when they leave high school, begin college, enter the workforce, shape their future, success, and stability. And there it is, one in every 7. Not in school, not working, not in training. What are they doing? I mean, that's the question, right?
2: Tidbit number 4.
0: John Douglas, are you familiar? John is a former chief of the FBI's elite serial crime unit and also the author of Mindhunter and the show Mindhunter. You know, Kevin and I had talked for many years about how it's like the best show on television, but it only went 2 seasons. Anyway, this guy wrote it, and he's noting that, quote, a very conservative estimate is that there are between 25 and 50 active serial killers in the United States at any given time. They're out there, 25 to 50, according to his estimates and his metrics. Kind of an unnerving stat, honestly.
2: Tidbit number 5.
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0: the afternoon train wreck, 5 o'clock hour. Brought to you by RJ Sport and Cycle. Tonight, Topless Thursday. It's the final one of the season. Chris Allen will get underway with that. We'll check in with him next hour. And that means you got me until 8 o'clock tonight.
1: Yes!
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0: Rock and Roll Hall of Famers, Green Day, Billy Joe Armstrong and crew. With Good Riddance on Classic Rock, KQ, Northland's number one radio station. On the afternoon train wreck, Tom here, Jesse off today. She's not off. She's working. She's on assignment and be the same thing tomorrow because Jesse's going to be helping out the KQ Morning Show get set up. And big time tomorrow up at Fortune Bay Resort and Casino for Make America Late Again, Half-Eaten Donut 6.0. The KQ Morning Show, by the way, is going to be doing their show tomorrow live at Fortune Bay Resort and Casino, where they'll have the usual suspects programming-wise, Days of Celebration from North Shore Towing and Recovery. It'll be about 6:40, page two headlines in the 7 o'clock hour. Random Facts in the 8 o'clock hour. Dear Scotty from Twin Ports Built at 9:40. And then, of course, Feeling Stronger right around 10 o'clock as they do on Friday. On the KQ Morning Show, live from Fortune Bay Resort and Casino. And then it's Half-Eaten Donut 6.0. We call it the Morning Show Live After Hours. Make America Late Again. Starting at 4 o'clock, that's when the gates open. Then you can have a couple of pops. And at 5:30, social hour will come to an end. It's still going on, but the KQ Morning Show will be on the stage up there at Fortune Bay Resort and Casino, 5:30 to 7. Northwoods Band, 7 until 10, and there's a great display of fireworks as well and some really terrific prizes that are going to be available. You're invited. It's a free event. And it starts again at 4, and it goes all the way until the fireworks. And it was just an incredibly successful and fun time last year. I mean, I got up there after the morning show was done because I got to drive, you know, from here. So it's like an hour and a half drive. But it was a super amount of fun. And MB and I plan on going again tomorrow. So hope to see a lot of you out there when the Northwoods Band is on the stage. That's about when I get there. It is 5:56, afternoon, a train wreck, and here's a message from Doherty's Appliance Sales. 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

0: Great song from Canadian band Chilliwack, Fly at Night on Classic Rock KQ here on the Afternoon Trainwreck. Launching into Labor Day weekend tomorrow, of course, with the KQ Morning Show at Fortune Bay Resort and Casino with Make America Late Again, Half Eaten Donut 6.0. That's one way we launch into the weekend. We're also going to be featuring a Unplugged Weekend starting at 7 o'clock tomorrow night. 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Starts at 7 o'clock tomorrow night. Chris Allen will get that rolling. Speaking of which, Chris, at our final Topless Thursday at Due North Sportsman Edition, reporting live. Chris.
1: 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We're going to do some trivia like we always do when I come. And, of course, we're going to hand out tickets. 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
10: Italy is considering outlawing texting in crosswalks starting in October. The government is proposing fines of around $90 if you're caught looking at your phone while using a crosswalk.
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0: Foo Fighters on the train wreck. My Hero, classic rock KQ, Northland's number one radio station. 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Over to Chris Allen at Due North Sportsman Edition. It's our final Topless Thursday. Chris.
1: Thanks a lot. It's Chris Allen and the last Topless Thursday for the season. 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I've got Hopped Up tickets, KQ Gear Rodeo tickets, car wash certificates from Miller Mall Car Wash, Due North Sportsman's Edition prizes from Footprint Promotional Advertising, the Friedenberg Minuet, and Benefort. 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It's Chris Allen for KQ.
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0: Okay, looking at the chance of some rain tonight, maybe even a thunderstorm or two, middle of the night, right around there. And then tomorrow, with a chance of rain in the morning, gets better as the day rolls around in a high near 73. 75, partly cloudy on Saturday. Looks just perfect. 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

0: Knopfler Brothers and Dire Straits, Industrial Disease on Classic Rock KQ, Northland's number one radio station. Let's head over to Due North Sportsman Edition once again. Chris Allen, our final one of the season.
1: Thanks a lot. It's Chris Allen, and we're broadcasting from Due North Sportsman's Edition. It is the last Topless Thursday for the season, so help us make it a party. 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We've got hopped up tickets, rodeo tickets, KQ gear, car wash certificates from Miller Mall Car Wash, prizes from Due North Sportsman's Edition, Footprint Promotional Advertising, the Friedenberg Minuet, and Ben Afford. The last Topless Thursday of the season. I am very proud to be hosting this. So come on by, have a party with us, win some prizes, and have a great old time and enjoy some great pizza while you're here at Due North Sportsman's Edition. It's Chris Allen for Topless Thursday KQ.
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0: Okay, ready to launch into another long set. I'll take it on one more hour as Chris is out of the Due North Sportsman Edition broadcasting there, so we'll be checking in with him. 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